0: want the eerily creepy voice of Alexa to work for you. So just say, Alexa.
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4: On September 11th, 25 years ago, 343 firefighters died, including their chaplain, Father Michael Judge, a hero to first responders, always sharing in their sacrifice, becoming the first casualty. Firefighter Chris Wong.
5: Father Judge is a saint, you know.
4: After the first plane hit, firefighters set up a command post in the lobby of the North Tower. As usual, Father Michael Judge was alongside, making sure all went well. And if not, he would be there if the worst happened. It did. A second plane hit the South Tower. The falling debris mortally wounded Father Michael. Chris Waugh was one of the firefighters who carried Father Judge's body out of the wreckage. Efforts are underway to make Father Judge a saint in the Catholic Church.
5: I think when he was standing there, he knew it was going to happen. He knew it was coming. And I think he knew he had to be the first one to go and be there for all the other guys coming in.
4: For Fox on Faith, Lauren Green, Fox News.
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0: Now, here's Storm Team 5 with the most accurate weather forecast in northeast Wisconsin.
12: Mostly clear skies tonight with lows just dipping into the lower 60s. Pretty comfortable air with a south transitioning to an easterly wind at 5 to 10 miles per hour. With Storm Team 5, I'm meteorologist Tessa O'Brien.
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8: 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As we gear up for his game-to-screen vision, we spoke about the genre's latest successes.
9: Horror is having such a great moment at the box office and in awards season. What do you feel that is? What do you credit it to? And what do you want to see from this next chapter of horror and filmmakers?
10: I just feel like, for whatever reason right now, horror feels like anything can happen with it. It feels like one of the last kind of pockets, not last, but a very healthy pocket for something that is going to be surprising and like obsession. You know, I've never seen anything like that before. It's so cool. And so I am just excited to be, you know, playing in that swimming, what am I trying to say here? Playing in that arena. There you go. Yeah. The arena, the swimming pool. Yeah, it just feels like I can go and be surprised at the movies. And that is refreshing. And so I think Godspeed. Let's keep going.
8: Resident Evil unleashes in theater September 18th. Ashley Dvorkin, Fox News.
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1: 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Engines pumping and thumping in time. 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

0: 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It's Dave and Mahoney. 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
12: What? 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On Hulu. Chat Power Season 2, Glenn Powell is back as disgraced quarterback Russ Holiday. Still disguised as college football walk-on Chad Powers. This season, the lie gets harder to keep. Coach Hudson and teammate Jerry grow suspicious of Chad's odd behavior off the field. And Ricky, who already knows the truth, may be the only one who can keep the scheme alive.
15: This case has it all.
12: On Hulu, Welcome to the Family, The Murder of Dan Markall, a new docuseries digs into the 2014 killing of the Florida State Law professor, a murder for hire plot. Tangled up in a bitter custody battle. That's Fox Tube on Fox News.
16: Now, here's Storm Team 5 with the most accurate weather forecast in Northeast Wisconsin.
17: Mostly clear skies tonight with lows just dipping into the lower 60s. Pretty comfortable air with a south transitioning to an easterly wind at 5 to 10 miles per hour. With Storm Team 5, I'm meteorologist Tessa O'Brien.
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3: I'm Gianna Gelosi with your Fox True Crime Minute. The man accused of orchestrating rapper Tupac Shakur's killing was convicted in the 1996 Las Vegas drive-by shooting.
4: We, the jury in the above-entitled case, find the defendant, Dwayne Keith Davis, as follows. Count one, murder with use of a deadly weapon. Guilty of first-degree murder with use of a deadly weapon.
3: Jurors unanimously found Dwayne Keefe D. Davis guilty of the murder that has gripped hip-hop fans for nearly 30 years. Prosecutors argued the 63-year-old was a shot caller for the Southside Compton Crips in Los Angeles and sought revenge on Shakur after he attacked his nephew. Davis was never accused of pulling the trigger, but under Nevada law, someone who helps another person commit murder can be convicted of the crime. Prosecutors say Davis is the only person alive who rode in the same car as the shooter 3 decades ago. He was charged in 2023 after writing a book prosecutors say details his involvement. Davis faces a life sentence and will be sentenced October 13th. 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I'm Gianna Gelosi with your Fox True Crime Minute.
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24: 30 birds a second are killed by collisions with glass in the U.S. alone. So it's a huge, huge number. That's about a billion birds on the low end every year.
23: Andrew Farnsworth at the Cornell Lab of Ornithology says you can save birds from hitting windows.
24: Put decals on it. There are a few companies out there that produce these patterns of decals that you put on the outside of your window.
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24: It tells us about where birds are when and when they're moving in the atmosphere. And being able to characterize how many there are, what direction and speed they're moving.
23: Even check what kind of birds are migrating, from a nighthawk to a blue-gray gnatcatcher. Take pause for birds. Jill Nato, Fox News.
0: Now, here's Storm Team 5 with the most accurate weather forecast in northeast Wisconsin.
25: Mostly clear skies tonight with lows just dipping into the lower 60s. Pretty comfortable air with a south transitioning to an easterly wind at 5 to 10 miles per hour. With Storm Team 5, I'm meteorologist Tessa O'Brien.
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7: I'm Gianna Gelosi with your Fox True Crime Minute. It was about 13 years ago that American Idol contestant Caleb Flynn went on the show gushing that his wife Ashley had encouraged him to audition. Now he's standing trial in her murder. Investigators accuse the former music pastor of fatally shooting his wife of almost 16 years and staging the crime scene to make it look like she was shot by an intruder. The 40-year-old was arrested in February, days after calling 911 to report that someone broke into their Tip City, Ohio home and killed his wife while he was in their daughter's room. Prosecutors have been hush-hush about the investigation and haven't offered up a motive or described the alleged cover-up of the crime. People magazine reports the couple's two daughters and Flynn's alleged mistress are set to testify at the trial. Flynn has pleaded not guilty to charges of aggravated murder, among other things. If he's convicted of the most serious charge, he could be sentenced to life in prison without parole. There's more on this story at foxnews.com or subscribe to the Fox True Crime Podcast. I'm Gianna Gelosi with your Fox True Crime Minute.
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1: The extended gameplay reveal for Grand Theft Auto 6 was a resounding success, racking up over 15 million views on YouTube alone, and countless more on Netflix, and millions more across influencers streaming reactions to the 26 minutes of story and mission gameplay.
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1: Criticism of the open-world sandbox was largely limited to claims that it looks more of the same, but judging by audience engagement, it is already shaping up to be one of the biggest releases in gaming history.
5: Hi, nice to meet you. 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
1: Interest has surged so fast that PlayStation 5 Pro consoles have been vanishing from store shelves, with resale listings on secondary auction sites easily over $2,000 for a console that retails normally for almost $900. Eamon Dignam, Fox News.
6: Now, here's Storm Team 5 with the most accurate weather forecast in Northeast Wisconsin.
7: Mostly clear skies tonight with lows just dipping into the lower 60s. Pretty comfortable air with a south transitioning to an easterly wind at 5 to 10 miles per hour. With Storm Team 5, I'm meteorologist Tessa O'Brien.
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4: I'm Gianna Gelosi with your Fox True Crime Minute. A newborn baby was found dead in a laundry bin in Wichita Falls, Texas in 1988. Now, nearly four decades later, thanks to genetic genealogy, the cold case has ended with a guilty plea. Tammy Sue Kearns, who now lives in Atlanta, pleaded guilty to second-degree murder and faces up to life in prison. The baby boy was found August 4th, 1988, in a laundry bin in a laundromat wrapped in linens from the U.S. Air Force Regional Hospital at Shepherd Air Force Base. At the time, every known pregnant person and newborn on base was accounted for. The Air Force Office of Special Investigations reopened the case in 2015. In 2022, tissue samples were submitted for forensic testing. That work led them to Kearns in 2025. She confessed that she was the baby's mother. Investigators say she was working as an X-ray technician at the Air Force Base Hospital and admitted to placing her hand over the newborn's mouth until he stopped crying and breathing before putting him in the laundry van, cleaning the room, and going back to work. 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I'm Gianna Gelosi with your Fox True Crime Minute.
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7: 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The man accused of orchestrating rapper Tupac Shakur's killing was convicted in the 1996 Las Vegas drive-by shooting.
8: We, the jury in the above-entitled case, find the defendant, Dwayne Keith Davis, as follows. Count one, murder with use of a deadly weapon. Guilty of first-degree murder with use of a deadly weapon.
7: Jurors unanimously found Dwayne Keefe D. Davis guilty of the murder that has gripped hip-hop fans for nearly 30 years. Prosecutors argued the 63-year-old was a shot caller for the Southside Compton Crips in Los Angeles and sought revenge on Shakur after he attacked his nephew. Davis was never accused of pulling the trigger, but under Nevada law, someone who helps another person commit murder can be convicted of the crime. Prosecutors say Davis is the only person alive who rode in the same car as the shooter 3 decades ago. He was charged in 2023 after writing a book prosecutors say details his involvement. Davis faces a life sentence and will be sentenced October 13th. There's more on this story at foxnews.com or subscribe to the Fox True Crime Podcast. I'm Gianna Gelosi with your Fox True Crime Minute.
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0: Now, here's Storm Team 5 with the most accurate weather forecast in northeast Wisconsin.
12: Mostly clear skies tonight with lows just dipping into the lower 60s. Pretty comfortable air with a south transitioning to an easterly wind at 5 to 10 miles per hour. With Storm Team 5, I'm meteorologist Tessa O'Brien.
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5: On Netflix, East of Eden, Zoe Kazan adapts John Steinbeck's novel. Florence Pugh plays Kathy Ames at the center of the Trask family saga from the Civil War to World War I.
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5: On HBO Max, Unmasking a Monster, Aileen Wuornos, a three-part ID docuseries on the Florida serial killer convicted of six murders. Visual FX layers a digital likeness of Wuornos over an actress's performance, drawing on accounts from investigators and people close to her. On Paramount Plus, The Amazing Race, 13 teams of two from Vancouver spread across five continents, chasing $1 million.
8: You were sent here for a reason.
5: On Disney Plus and Hulu, Covenant Academy. Tim Federle, creator of High School Musical, the musical, the series, sets a witchy teen drama at a magic boarding school in New Orleans. Melina Weissman plays Briar, a New Yorker who discovers she's a witch. That's Fox 2 on Fox News.
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4: Mostly clear skies right now with temperatures in the lower 60s. We'll warm up into the upper 70s once again today. Mostly cloudy skies through your morning. Then we'll have some rain chances overnight. With Storm Team 5, I'm meteorologist Tessa O'Brien.
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I said you look so fine that I really want to make you mine. 4, 5, 6, come on and get your kicks. Now you don't need

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I say you look so fine that I really wanna make you mine. 4, 5, 6, come on and get your kicks. 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
0: Now, here's Storm Team 5 with the most accurate weather forecast in northeast Wisconsin.
6: Mostly clear skies right now with temperatures in the lower 60s. We'll warm up into the upper 70s once again today. Mostly cloudy skies through your morning. Then we'll have some rain chances overnight. With Storm Team 5, I'm meteorologist Tessa O'Brien.
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0: Now, here's Storm Team 5 with the most accurate weather forecast in northeast Wisconsin.
1: Mostly clear skies right now with temperatures in the lower 60s. We'll warm up into the upper 70s once again today. Mostly cloudy skies through your morning. Then we'll have some rain chances overnight. With Storm Team 5, I'm meteorologist Tessa O'Brien.
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5: I'm Gianna Gelosi with your Fox True Crime Minute. A newborn baby was found dead in a laundry bin in Wichita Falls, Texas in 1988. Now, nearly four decades later, thanks to genetic genealogy, the cold case has ended with a guilty plea. Tammy Sue Kearns, who now lives in Atlanta, pleaded guilty to second-degree murder and faces up to life in prison. The baby boy was found August 4th, 1988, in a laundry bin in a laundromat wrapped in linens from the U.S. Air Force Regional Hospital at Shepherd Air Force Base. At the time, every known pregnant person and newborn on base was accounted for. The Air Force Office of Special Investigations reopened the case in 2015. In 2022, tissue samples were submitted for forensic testing. That work led them to Kearns in 2025. She confessed that she was the baby's mother. Investigators say she was working as an X-ray technician at the Air Force Base Hospital and admitted to placing her hand over the newborn's mouth until he stopped crying and breathing before putting him in the laundry van, cleaning the room, and going back to work. 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I'm Gianna Gelosi with your Fox True Crime Minute.
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7: If you've got a teenager, here's something I think you should know. A lot of them are turning to AI chatbots for mental health advice. There's this new study by the RAND Corporation which found nearly 1 in 5 young people from 12 to 21 have used a chatbot this way, and most who do say that they actually find it helpful. But here's the part that can be concerning. About 2/3 of them have not told a single person that they're doing it. Now, I sit on the National Academy of Medicine's Committee for Code of Conduct on AI and Health, so believe me when I say that these tools are moving fast, but they can also get things wrong, and sometimes in serious ways. A chatbot is available at 3 a.m. and it's not going to judge you, but it is no substitute for a real person who is trained to help. So if you're a parent, don't wait to tell this to your kids. If they are struggling, they should always come to you first. I'm Dr. Sanjay Gupta, helping you live a better life.
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1: 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Just be careful if she starts saying things when you don't ask her to. Now, here's Storm Team 5 with the most accurate weather forecast in Northeast Wisconsin.
4: Mostly clear skies right now with temperatures in the lower 60s. We'll warm up into the upper 70s once again today. Mostly cloudy skies through your morning. Then we'll have some rain chances overnight. With Storm Team 5, I'm meteorologist Tessa O'Brien.
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0: Now, here's Storm Team 5 with the most accurate weather forecast in Northeast Wisconsin.
11: Mostly clear skies right now with temperatures in the lower 60s. We'll warm up into the upper 70s once again today. Mostly cloudy skies through your morning. Then we'll have some rain chances overnight. With Storm Team 5, I'm meteorologist Tessa O'Brien.
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1: I'm Ashley Dvorkin with a Fox Celebrity Profile with Gal Gadot for Prime Video's The Runner. The new action thriller is about a London lawyer who gets a threatening anonymous call during her morning run from a man who kidnapped her son, ordering her to run through the city and kill one of her clients in order to save her child.
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3: Nothing to compare it to. Seriously, it was so intense. It was the vehicle of telling the story because it's basically only me running nonstop. It was very, very intense. And I literally can't compare it to anything else that I've ever done before. I would tell myself during hard mornings, I would say, okay, just think about Tom Cruise. Tom Cruise. If he does it, I can try to do it.
1: 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Ashley Dvorkin, Fox News.
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7: The late night cheese is coming for you. Do you eat a lot of cheese late at night, Mahoney? Because I feel like you'd be the one that would be the most
8: Dave, cheese in the morning, cheese in the afternoon, and cheese after dinner time is cheese that I like in my life.
7: I will
8: at
7: say,
8: any given time.
7: When it comes...
4: That was not... Hold on, Dave. Yeah. Wait a second. You did the Bagel Bites theme so wrong. That could not have been any more wrong. Cheese in the morning, cheese in the evening, cheese at supper time. When you want to eat cheese...
8: You can eat cheese anytime.
9: Yeah, but I didn't want to get sued by Bagel Bites.
4: Oh, that's what it was.
7: Yeah. So you decided to put a spin on it.
9: That was original.
8: Or a fromage if we're talking about cheese.
7: Do you guys eat a lot of string cheese?
4: No. Absolutely not.
8: Absolutely. That cheese string.
4: Absolutely.
8: The lowest tier of cheese.
7: How dare you? First off, string cheese is a delight. Secondly, as a dad of four little kids, there's always string cheese in the fridge.
4: Anyone who defends string cheese, you don't have to say.
8: I'm calling CPS.
4: We already know.
8: Cheese Protective Services on your children.
7: Am I the only one that likes string cheese?
8: Yeah, string cheese.
4: You were eating that pre-children.
7: Yeah. Sure. I've always loved string cheese. I will say it was not as readily available. I would never buy string cheese necessarily for myself on a grocery run, but anytime the string cheese is available, how dare you? Don't you

0: you over here besmirching string cheese? It's a staple.
1: You're a string cheese stan.
0: Yes. Who doesn't love string cheese?
1: I don't, because it's just like, it's mid. There's so many better cheeses that you can snack. And even American Kraft singles
2: are
1: better.
2: I'm an adult. I'll just go get some, like, burrata. The way better cheese.
0: You know what?
2: I'll make myself a nice charcoot.
0: I know what it is. You guys just don't know how to properly string the cheese.
3: I've stringed plenty of cheese. Strong, you know what I'm saying?
0: In order for it to, because it has that light texture.
2: No, man.
0: Or sometimes if you want to get hard, you get a big old.
1: It tastes like rubber.
2: I just don't like
0: it. You guys are
2: like,
1: if you're buying the stuff from Costco or the grocery store, it's just not good, man. It's just really not.
2: So what are we talking about cheese for?
0: Well,
2: are we just chatting about cheese?
0: Cheese.
1: A little cheese chat.
0: A little cheese chat. Cheese late at night, I guess, is bad for you, even though I will say cheese is an elite snack any time of the day, as you pointed out.
1: If cheese late at night is bad for you, I don't care what's good for me at that point. Like, everything's killing me.
0: It can be linked to nightmares. So if you're having bad dreams, it's because of the cheese.
2: The cheese. Ooh, it's Gouda.
0: Mozzarella.
2: Monster. Okay. I can't think of any more cheeses. Can you? Havarti. No, that doesn't work.
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6: 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Fox rocks. I'm Monica DeLuca. Are you ready for it? Taylor Swift will become the most awarded artist in MTV VMA's history, as she's set to receive the first ever Artist Director Honors. Currently, Taylor is tied with Beyonce for the most awards, as they both have 30 each. The VMAs says the new award is meant to recognize artists whose work behind the camera has advanced the art of visual storytelling. A founding member and guitarist of the pop-punk band Newfound Glory has died. Chad Gilbert, the ex-husband to Paramore singer Hayley Williams, was 45 years old. He announced his cancer diagnosis in 2021, later revealing it spread to his spine and lungs. Newfound Glory sang in part, Chad's guitar playing, songwriting, humor, and relentless drive helped shape Newfound Glory for nearly three decades. That's Fox Rocks on Fox News.
0: Now, here's Storm Team 5 with the most accurate weather forecast in Northeast Wisconsin.
7: Mostly clear skies right now with temperatures in the lower 60s. We'll warm up into the upper 70s once again today. Mostly cloudy skies through your morning. Then we'll have some rain chances overnight. With Storm Team 5, I'm meteorologist Tessa O'Brien.
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3: You know, Audrey, I do not appreciate how you have been scoffing at Mahoney and I because we are real-life heroes, and should it be necessary to land a full-size aircraft in case of an emergency, we absolutely...
4: We have saved someone's life before, too.
3: Absolutely,
4: you forget that, like, we saved an old woman who was dying.
3: Yeah, and you don't seem to appreciate these things.
5: And being drunk on a cruise ship and saving an old woman dying is the same...
3: We can even do it while drunk.
5: I was landing a plane.
4: Three bottles of rosé deep and did my part.
3: Who drinks three bottles of rosé?
4: It was a time, Dave. It was a moment in time. It was like 2016. Yeah. Rosé was like Wu-Tang and rosé was a thing. Like
3: you also got the all-you-can-drink package and wanted to make a real point that you were going to drink all of that.
4: Yes. Yes, I was.
5: And he's fibbing right now. You, Dave, were the one who flung into action. Mahoney has told the story and said he was like, what is going on?
4: I saved the kids.
3: The point is, we can save a
4: life.
3: Years
4: of trauma.
3: We can land a plane, and this guy has another question for us.
6: It's like every man right now is trying so hard to prove they're a man, like with this landing a plane nonsense. You're also talking about, or not that long ago, being able to fight a gorilla, or Mahoney said he could take down a bear. Well, think about this. There are 49 million kangaroos in Australia and only 3-some million people in Puerto Rico, which means if the kangaroos were to invade Puerto Rico, each person would have to fight 14 kangaroos.
5: That's
6: each.
5: A lot of kangaroos.
6: How do you think you'd stack up?
7: Message
4: First
7: deleted.
4: Off, have you ever fought somebody from Puerto Rico? Like, they could take out at least 75 kangaroos single-handedly.
3: Kangaroos don't stand a chance.
4: Love Puerto Rico. One of my favorite places to cruise. Second of all,
3: Puerto Rico.
4: Just depends upon if we're talking male or female kangaroos.
3: Oh, you're saying that you can beat up a bunch of bitch kangaroos?
4: No, the males, because I would go straight for the nuts.
3: Oh,
4: I'm punching kangaroos straight in their nuts.
3: Yeah.
4: Like I'm uppercutting roo nuts.
5: Honey. I know right now you think you can fight a kangaroo. There's more odds of you landing a plane, my guy. Like, there's just no way you can fight a kangaroo. I will now say, yes, you can.
4: Do you not
5: you
4: see
5: can
4: that
5: absolutely
4: guy?
5: Land a plane. You're
4: you
5: right.
4: See that bitch-ass kangaroo that got jabbed on the internet after taking a dog, and he just stood there, took it like a punk? Like, I'm not doing that. I'm fighting. I'm biting. Like, I'm scratching. I'm clawing. I'm doing all the things. Like, you don't see people forget that we are animals.
5: But
4: like,
5: that
4: humans
5: guy was
4: are
5: like
4: animals.
5: A hiker. You've gone soft, dude. You don't even exist in the world anymore.
4: I could, though.
5: No, you have soft
4: You back
5: hands.
4: Me into a corner. I'm biting stuff.
3: I feel like I'm biting
4: all the soft parts.
3: I would come prepared and just bring a bunch of change and throw it in their little purse, weigh them down.
4: You got to think outside the box, man. Like, literally, like, eyes, all.
3: You
4: all
3: don't think outside the box at all. You're always like, I'm going for the nuts.
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2: Lazy Bones Mahomes.
3: Do I have to?
4: Claudia is joining us today for a round of Lazy Bones Mahomes. One question for you, Claudia. Do you believe that Mahoney is lazy, or do you think that he is efficient?
5: Lazy.
4: Okay. So we're going to play you a couple of things from his wife, and you're trying to figure out which is fact and which is fiction. But Mahoney, you claim efficiency throughout all of this.
3: Dave, when I was a young man visiting the Grand Teton Range, just taking it in its full and voluptuous splendor, I came across a wise man who said, son, the key to happiness is working smarter and not harder. And ever since that day, I have made it my journey, my mission, my modus operandi to work smarter and not harder.
4: Put some effort into that one. I like that. Okay. Claudia, again, these things are from Mahoney's wife from behind the scenes. I do not know the correct answers, so we are trying to figure this out together. This first one is entitled Grease. Here you go.
6: Mahoney takes a shower almost every day. I'd say like 5 out of 7 days a week. And most of the time, he takes his time, using his shower head to its fullest capabilities to detail his most delicate areas. Ew. Which, trust me, I appreciate. But he's not always so thorough with the rest of his body. A few days ago, he must have brushed up against his car or something because he had a huge grease mark on his calf. And this grease mark remained on his calf for several days until I bullied him into taking a shower. He took his bedtime shower and emerged with the grease still on his leg. I stared at him in disbelief and he shrugged and said, "Baby, I was always taught not to bend over in the shower. It'll work its way off eventually."
4: Okay, so that does sound like it's plausible, but there is a 0% chance that Mahoney's wife would allow him to get into bed with a grease stain on his calf. That's
5: okay.
4: That's just what I think. I don't know if that's the case. Everything else sounds very, very accurate.
3: I don't like to bend over, Dave. Mm-hmm. I don't jump. I haven't jumped in, well over 5 or 6 years now.
4: Right. Yeah.
3: Don't run. Mm-hmm. And now I've added not bending over into my repertoire of things that I will not do as a 44-year-old man.
4: Let's listen into the next one here. It is entitled Frozen Pizza. Here we go with number two.
6: Speaking of grease, did you know that greasy drippings left on the bottom of an oven can cause smoke? Well, Mahoney sure doesn't. Mahoney loves Costco frozen pizza and cooks it directly on the oven rack to get it nice and crispy. This would be fine if he put any sort of effort into minimizing the greasy drips from the pepperonis. Every time he turns on the oven to cook anything, a bunch of smoke comes billowing out of the oven from his greasy drippings. He races around wildly, waving his arms and opening windows to try to avoid setting off the smoke detector. But he just won't wipe the bottom of the oven. Last night, after doing his smoke routine, I asked him why he doesn't deal with the root cause of the issue, and he said, "Baby, that smoke gives it extra flavor."
4: Oh, that sounds so accurate to me.
5: Okay.
4: Somehow justifying the laziness by claiming it adds extra flavor.
3: I like my pizza,
4: flavor.
3: My Costco frozen pizza with a little bit of smokiness to it, you know?
4: All right, Claudia, I do not know the correct answer. I think number two, including him walking around, running around, if you will, almost, flailing his arms, freaking out about something that is totally predictable and then having an excuse as to why he will not do it, sounds very, very accurate to me.
5: It does, but like you said, would his wife let him go in bed all greasy? Like, ooh, that's gross.
3: Well, it all comes down to this, Claudia. Which one of these do you think is a lie? Which one do you think is a lie, Claudia?
5: Okay, I'll say the shower one, the shower.
4: Dave, so you think that the pizza one is 100% correct. I'm with you on that, but Mahoney.
3: Can I get a drum roll?
4: Yes.
3: Claudia, you said me in the shower was a lie. You are incorrect.
4: Okay, are both of them true?
3: Yeah.
4: They're both true.
3: Yeah, she said, ooh, when she imagined me in the shower naked. So, I don't like that.
4: No.
3: That's not efficient.
4: No, you still win. Now, don't you take this from him. Yeah, you still win.

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3: This is Fox on Health, a milestone for White House Chief of Staff Susie Wiles, announcing she is cancer-free. In a recent post on X, Wiles writing that following a medical appointment, her pathology results came back clear. The 68-year-old announced she was diagnosed with breast cancer in March. She stayed in her post despite her illness and through treatment. Wiles also offering special thanks to President Trump for his unwavering support during her health struggles. The Centers for Disease Control and Prevention says breast cancer is the second most common cancer among women, behind certain kinds of skin cancer. Breast cancer is also the second leading cause of cancer deaths among women in the U.S., behind lung cancer. But for non-Hispanic Black women and Hispanic women, breast cancer is the leading cause of cancer deaths. The CDC recommends getting screenings to help find breast cancer early when it's easier to treat. For more health news, go to foxnewshealth.com. I'm Lisa Brady with Fox on Health.
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7: Now, here's Storm Team 5 with the most accurate weather forecast in Northeast Wisconsin.
8: Mostly clear skies right now with temperatures in the lower 60s. We'll warm up into the upper 70s once again today. Mostly cloudy skies through your morning. Then we'll have some rain chances overnight. With Storm Team 5, I'm meteorologist Tessa O'Brien.
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1: Come on. Welcome to Dave and Mahoney.
2: After searching her vehicle, would you like to hear what they found inside?
3: Sure.
2: Meth.
3: Uh-huh.
2: Marijuana.
3: Checks out.
2: Prescription pills.
3: Right.
2: Brass knuckles.
3: Yeah.
2: Shotgun ammunition.
3: Mm-hmm.
2: A taser.
3: Okay.
2: And a pipe bomb.
3: Oh.
2: She also was arrested in Kentucky for failure to appear.
4: Go Cats.
2: And
1: so, Dave and Mahoney.
2: Could I suggest to you?
3: What's that?
2: A rage retreat.
3: What's a rage retreat?
2: They help people deal with stress and illness and relationships, and they just scream.
3: Nah, man, I'm going to bottle it up forever. Like my father and his father and his forefather did, we bottle our anger up.
2: Is that your family tradition?
1: Dave and Mahoney.
2: I can beat the hell out of a dolphin.
3: Yep, I'm just going to plug its blowhole.
2: How?
1: All right. And now, this is Dave and Mahoney.
2: Hello, friends, and thank you for joining us on this Monday. Got some good news and some bad news to kick things off today. What would you like first there, Mahoney?
3: Hey, why don't we start off today's show with some bad news?
2: Yeah, some bad news. Audrey's not here yet.
3: Mm.
2: Well, I'll let her explain. She left us a voicemail.
3: Oh, okay.
5: Hey, guys. It's Audrey. I'm just calling to let you know that I have to turn around. I have to turn right back around. And I don't know if anybody's ever done this before, whenever you leave and you can't remember. Oh, God, did I close the garage door? Did I turn off my hair straightener? Yeah, that was me this morning. I literally have to turn around because I can't remember if I let the dogs inside or not. So that's cool. Yeah, going to be late. My bad about that. But we can all, you know, life is content. We can all, you know, rally around the times where I've not been alone in this, right? Right? We've all done this before. I mean, maybe not with pets, maybe like a garage door.
6: Message deleted.
3: So my wife has a fear of the garage door being open or not have fully closed or bounced back open somehow.
2: But you've got 22 cameras outside of your house. So you know.
3: I've got 16 outside the house.
2: Okay.
3: And I've got 6 inside the house.
2: All right.
3: Two of which in the garage, specifically to see if the garage door is down. The other...
2: Now, let me ask you this, because this is important. Do you have an automatic garage door opener or closer where you can close it remotely?
3: Do.
2: So you're good.
3: So you
2: have figured out one of life's great challenges of, did I close the garage door? Now you know the answer. Now you can close it.
3: So
2: what a hack.
3: Another thing you and I don't experience, Dave, the hair straightening, because, you know, we were just natural.
2: Our hair is naturally
3: beautiful. We don't need the Brazilian blowout or
2: easy.
3: But, you know, I'm sure your wife has had those moments where she's wondered if she's left the hair straightener on, like we just heard Audrey. My wife, every day, even though we've gone nowhere.
2: Oh, you know what? Do you have a hack for that?
3: Yes, I do.
2: What is it?
3: I have a outlet that you can turn on.
2: Like an Alexa plug or something like that?
3: Yes,
2: a remote control. There you go,
3: it's
2: boy.
3: It's a Philips Hue one.
2: Look at you go. Look at you.
3: This is like, I'm not like trying to solve any problems other than like turning around and going back to the house once we've left.
2: That's leave the house, but if you do,
3: if
2: you are ready. Nice. Okay, some good news today as well. Talk about being in the right place at the right time. 3 Ohio lifeguards. There were 2 of them that are siblings and another one. They were starting their shift.
3: Mm-hmm.
2: Just random day.
3: Yep.
2: Going to a municipal.

0: pool where they do their lifeguarding. And all of a sudden, they hear screams in the distance. And they found a woman that was drowning in the nearby river.
1: Oh, my God.
0: So when I say the right place at the right time, this woman who is a mother, her 7-year-old son was submerged. She finds her 7-year-old son, dives in after him, and it's just too much for her.
1: Right.
0: And so she's screaming. It just so happens there are 3 lifeguards that are walking within earshot that are able to hear her. They all go running over. They dive in. This poor little boy, 7 years old, unconscious from the water.
1: God.
0: They start performing CPR, revive him before the responders show up. The mom and the son are expected to fully recover.
1: Wow.
0: And again, this lifeguard talks about just being in the right place at the right time for the life-saving outcome. But wow, what a story that is.
1: Audrey put this story in prep by chance, because to me this has shades of like, I'm gonna be late to work and my boss better not be a dick.
0: Right. Yeah. Let's go to the dogs on this. Yeah, not the case. No.
1: If you didn't perform CPR, you gotta be here when we crack these mics.
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4: Like number 3 in your presets, right?
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2: There is some serious drama that has developed in the last couple of hours, and I'm going to have a hard time talking about this.
3: What's going on?
2: We were just discussing the importance of everyone having their unofficial official parking spot here at the radio station. We just talked about this.
3: I parked in my spot today. Audrey, did you park in your spot?
4: No, I'm one down.
3: Oh, I'm sorry to hear that.
2: Well,
3: is your day feel off because of that?
4: No, actually, it's completely unaffected. But this isn't, I guess, about me. Dave is trying to, you know, middle child us all right now and make it about him. What's going on in your life, bud?
2: This is a pretty big problem, Audrey. I don't appreciate you minimizing it. Pull into the parking lot today, and somebody is in my spot. Okay?
4: So your day is completely rattled.
2: Yeah. I show up early in the morning, like I do every day, and my spot is always ready for me.
3: Wide open,
2: willing.
3: Ready to receive your...
2: Welcome me in with loving arms. Not today.
4: Interesting.
2: And then I figure out, this is not just a happenstance that somebody has parked in my spot. This was a deliberate hit.
3: Tell us
2: what you heard, Audrey.
4: Well, I was leaving work, and we have some of the sweet promo girls who were chatting in the two parking spots next to me, and I overheard them going, man, they really were talking quite a long time, but I needed to quickly park, so I just pulled in. I went ahead and pulled in.
3: They were talking for a long time?
4: You two were talking for a long time.
3: So wait, they were talking about me and Dave talking for a long time?
4: They were watching us.
3: They're spying on us?
2: They were
3: espionage?
2: That's right.
4: Yes.
2: And they were talking about how they were waiting for us to leave so they could deliberately park in my spot.
4: Feels a little dramatic.
2: Why were they waiting for me to leave so they could park in my spot?
4: Like, you know, that's a great parking spot.
2: That's why it's mine.
3: But
4: until you're ready to go.
3: You're saying, though, but their cars are here, but they're not here.
4: Correct. So I don't know where they went. They're gone.
3: Oh, so they're just going to park.
2: I think that we have some more inside information. A well-known spy for the show.
4: Knows
2: that they went out of town and left their cars in that spot.
4: Corrected.
3: But so that feels like a direct attack to me, Audrey, knowing that you're not even going to be really using that spot. You're just taking up space to prevent Dave from using his
2: official, unofficial spot.
4: You're home away from home. Mahoney's paranoia to seep in.
2: This is not paranoia.
3: We talked about this a couple days ago, and a couple days later, it happens.
2: What do you know? Somebody has taken my spot. It seems very deliberate.
4: Not everyone is out to get you,
2: They are out to get us.
4: Do you know this?
3: I feel like we need to call a tow company.
4: No, you don't.
3: Do we have any friends who are tow truck drivers?
2: We absolutely do.
3: Yeah, I got a pack of cold dogs with your name on it.
2: That's right.
4: You are miserable. If you guys tow those two girls, you will be the worst people ever. Let them just be.
2: I would rather you steal one of my children than my parking spot.
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23: This is Fox on Health. The next time you have a choice to take the elevator or the stairs, recent research suggests you could do your heart a favor by taking the stairs. A study finding people who often climb stairs have a 39% lower risk of dying from heart-related issues than those who don't. Researchers say taking just 6 flights of stairs a day, which should take less than 3 minutes, can decrease your risk of heart disease. It also regulates and lowers blood pressure, blood sugar, and cholesterol levels. The author of the study says taking the stairs is a practical and often overlooked way to build physical activity into daily life. Researchers do note stairs aren't for everyone because of pressure on joints and arthritis. Someone in the United States has a heart attack about every 40 seconds. Heart disease is the leading cause of death in the U.S., accounting for 1 in every 5 deaths. For more health news, go to foxnewshealth.com. I'm Lisa Brady with Fox on Health.
6: Now, here's Storm Team 5 with the most accurate weather forecast in Northeast Wisconsin.
0: Feeling like summer again today. Partly sunny with near record highs into the lower and middle 80s. Tonight, more clouds arrive. There's a chance of rain or thundershowers, mainly across the north. A low of 60. Partly sunny and cooler tomorrow, a high of 70. From Storm Team 5, I'm meteorologist Jordan Lamers.
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3: Gail on the phone today. Hello, Gail.
4: Hey, Dave, I get the parking spot. I have a spot at work that I like.
3: Yeah.
4: And somebody takes it.
3: And that's your spot. It's, even though it may be unofficial, it's official. That is your spot. Everyone parks in the same spot every day. Don't come in here upsetting the course of the universe.
5: Here's Dave just talking over this poor woman trying to just explain to you one thing.
3: You're doing it right now.
6: Talking over Gail.
5: Well, Gail needs to shut the f*** up.
3: How dare you? Gail is a hero.
5: I'm just kidding, Gail.
4: What do you need to do, Dave? Need to put a note on their car and say, thank you for being so petty. When they take your parking spot.
3: I would do that, but I've actually already smashed out all their windows.
5: No, you didn't. You're such a drama queen.
6: I think we get signs made. I think we go get, we got some friends who could do some aluminum manufacturing.
3: Uh-huh.
6: And we get official Dave Mahoney parking space signs for our parking lot.
3: You know what? Good
4: there
3: call,
4: Mahoney.
3: That's right.
6: Audrey, don't
4: you
6: get
4: go,
6: one.
4: Dave.
3: Thank you, Gail.
4: I'm right with you.
6: We'll get Gail one, too.
4: Bye.
3: Ray is joining us today with a comment on the parking and how I have been assaulted. Hello, Ray.
7: Well, I don't believe you've been assaulted, Dave. I think, you know, you're just being a little ridiculous about this. But secondly,
3: how dare you?
7: It was not very kind of you to throw Megan under the bus like that.
5: No, that's her peers.
7: She could spy, you know. And
6: she
7: now
6: knows where her checks are cashed.
3: Yeah, that's right. You know. How dare you, Ray? I thought you would be an ally, and here
6: Ray,
3: you are.
6: Let me ask you this, Ray. You retired?
7: Not yet.
3: Well, then you should know better.
6: Yeah, man. Like, I feel, this sounds like the talk of a retired man who doesn't have to deal with parking on a daily on a daily basis.
3: I bet you double park in other people's spots all the time. That's the sort of person you are, Ray.
7: Every chance I can get.
3: Thank you for the call. John is on the line. What's up, John?
8: Hey, that's how you do it. Your parking situation?
3: Yeah,
8: take
3: it's
8: your
3: terrible.
8: Car and double park right behind their car like a limousine long ways.
3: Just block them in.
8: Have Dave give you, yeah, lock them in. Leave your car there and let Dave give you a ride home.
3: They're like, who pooped on my hood?
8: Yeah, I'm married to a New Yorker from Long Island. She's like, in New York, you get double park, triple park. I say, well, if that was me living in New York, I'd be buying a car every month because I'd be smashing people's out of the way.
3: Thanks for the call,
5: okay,
3: John.
5: Okay, but I need everyone to understand that we just have a parking lot. This doesn't say Dave Ferris parking spot.
6: Yet.
5: It's just a parking lot.
6: Wait until our next contract negotiation.
3: Right. That's all I ask for.
6: What it's all going to come down to.
3: I'll take a 30% pay cut just for my own parking spot.
5: You are so drama.
3: Gabe, who is a repo man, is on the line. Hello, Gabe.
9: Hello, how are you?
3: I'm good.
5: You don't just get to repo just because.
6: Yeah, we're stealing those cars.
5: No, just because you're a repo man, you're not like the Grim Reaper of cars.
3: Yes, he is. Gabe has superpowers,
5: no,
3: and we are giving this man
5: his... pay their car notes.
6: Never seen Lizard Lick Towing, man. That's what we want to pull right here. Yeah. Some roundhouse kicks.
3: That's right. I want Gabe out here doing karate on these chicks.
9: That's all scripted. It's way better than that.
3: Yeah, in real life?
9: I've already repoed three cars today.
5: The worst. You're the worst.
6: This man is efficient and a hard worker.
3: Yeah,
6: hell yeah, Gabe.
3: He's the worst unless he's on our team, which he is. What up, Gabe?
5: These are nice women. What? These are nice ladies with cats to take care of.
6: You know what this means? Hey, we got to get Audrey's car repoed, too.
3: That's right, yeah.
5: Yeah, take it.
3: Take down the whole syndicate.
9: She parked in the wrong spot. I could move her car. And she never even know we moved it without any damage.
3: Gabe is a real one.
6: You're
3: we
6: hired,
3: appreciate
6: brother.
3: You, brother.
5: Dave.
6: Yeah, yeah.
9: All righty. You guys rock.
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0: You know, by listening to us, you are technically sliding into our DMs. Dave and Mahoney's. 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
8: This is Fox on Health. Football season is well underway, which means players ranging from youth leagues all the way to the pros are suiting up to hit the field, while experts look for ways to improve safety and player performance. John Desjardins is a professor in the bioengineering department at Clemson University. He says football helmets evolve over time to help improve safety for players of all ages. Through a combination of lab experiments and computer modeling, he and his team are able to recreate scenarios on the football field. And part of their latest project focuses on the noise heard inside football helmets when players collide and what the level of acoustic damage could be on a per-play basis. Meantime, even with safety advancements, experts are reminding athletes that helmets are not concussion-proof, and it's up to the players to use them correctly, which can boost their chances of walking off the field. For more health news, go to foxnewshealth.com. I'm Lisa Brady with Fox on Health.
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1: Now, here's Storm Team 5 with the most accurate weather forecast in Northeast Wisconsin.
16: Feeling like summer again today, partly sunny with near record highs into the lower and middle 80s. Tonight, more clouds arrive. There's a chance of rain or thundershowers, mainly across the north, a low of 60. Partly sunny and cooler tomorrow, a high of 70. From Storm Team 5, I'm meteorologist Jordan Lamers.
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3: Got thoughts? 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Got nothing better to do? 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
4: So the other day, somebody was wondering which of us is the most ratchet when it comes to the interior of our vehicle. Mm-hmm. And it was revealed that, Mahoney, it's probably a tie between you and I.
5: No, it's definitely just you.
4: Well, now it's just me, but previously it was you with all the...
5: Yeah, in my single days.
4: You were not single.
5: Basically single. I wasn't married.
4: Oh, really? Think your wife may have a take on
5: that. That's it. Okay. You're not, there were no stakes in that, you know, until you put a ring on it. She put a ring on it now.
6: She did.
5: Yeah.
4: Well, it turns out that having a disgusting car could actually benefit you.
7: Hey, guys. I was just listening to your show. Enjoyed listening. But anyway, y'all were talking about junk in your car. Man, let me tell you what. I used to have this 1980 Toyota Celica at the back seat and the floorboard. We're level with each other because of so much junk. Got pulled over by a cop one time, and he's wanting to search my car, and I said, go for it, because I know I ain't got nothing illegal in here. He said, man, you got so much shit in here, I ain't got time to search this sumbitch and turn around and let me loose.
8: Message deleted.
4: That's the way to do it. If you're like a drug mule, just hide it underneath a whole bunch of Arby's bags.
5: Yeah,
4: you'll
5: but
4: be fine.
5: You hope you run into an impatient cop. But there's other cops who are like, "This, I got all day. I'm going to search everything." They actually make, I don't know if you've seen these before, they make trash blankets. So they're basically like throw blankets that look like that have like all this like chaotic trash attached to them. So like if you've got a purse or you've got video equipment in your car, you put it in there and it just basically looks like there's just a ton of trash in your backseat, not like, you know, something worth of value. And then you could just pull it straight off and grab whatever you need.
4: I would mock that. But back when I was in college, we lived in basically a flop house.
5: Yeah.
4: And I bought a new grill. Because I was really excited to be the guy who had the grill, that, you know, for football games and everything else. But I didn't trust leaving it outside of my house. So this brand new grill that I had back behind my house every night, I would cover with this old rug and then put a trash can in front of it and basically do that same sort of concept.
6: Why don't you just bring it inside?
4: Because that was too much work.
6: More than putting a rug and a grill and the neighbor's dog.
4: It wasn't a big house.
5: He's got
4: a
5: grease trap that he hasn't cleaned ever.
4: Ever.
6: Do you think the house is cleaner than the grill?
4: Not really, no.
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3: So we found some delightful audio of a guy rolling into court, and you'd think that normally if

0: need to dress appropriately to felony court, and that's not appropriate.
1: He was trying to say that it says the world's best father.
2: Uh-huh.
1: And she was like, no,
3: it says
1: sir,
3: world's best farter.
1: Farter is fart is clear as day on there, sir.
2: Also,
4: if you're in felony court, you're probably more likely to be the world's best farter than the world's best father.
3: I will say, I don't, I mean, maybe he was rolling the dice. Like, if I found a judge who did enjoy fart humor, things could maybe go better for him. But yeah, this lady does not sound like she has fun at all.
2: So there is there's a new pool in Manhattan, and I guess this particular area has a pool, like a swimming pool.
3: Okay.
2: It has not had a pool since 2021, and they have reopened the pool, and this happened earlier this summer. But there's this guy that has been losing his mind on social media because I guess people keep pooping in the pool.
5: They are pooping in the Central Park pool. They are pooping in the Central Park pool. And from what I have seen, these are great big poops. These are not poops from a child. Grown adults are doing huge poops in the pool, which is making it close regularly. When this thing began, I told people it's a bad idea. A free pool in Central Park, this pool will be 10% urine. That's what I told people. But I didn't imagine.
2: Was that Tracy Morgan? Like, what is happening?
1: Oh, my God. He said they are adult-sized poops in the pool. That is tragic, man.
3: I mean, that's the chances, and that's the
2: risk you take.
3: The risk you take when you get into a public pool
1: in Manhattan.
2: I mean, this is the part that gets me.
5: In the pool, which is making it close regularly.
1: Regularly.
3: I feel like this guy is the one pooping in the pool. He sounds like he's
2: that's what he's doing.
3: Loose.
2: Yeah, he's putting it out there that somebody's pooping in the pool, so you don't think it's him.
3: I'm looking at pictures of this pool in Central Park, and it looks very nice.
1: Before the poop.
2: The sort of pool that you would want to poop in.
3: Are we sure it's just not like Baby Ruth's, you know? Somebody pulled a Caddyshack?
1: No, man. They've got articles. You're looking at the pre-poopage.
2: And finally, maybe the greatest clip that we've stumbled across in the last couple of weeks, there was a city council meeting in Tucson, and there was a concerned citizen that approached the podium and asked the police chief to remove all the ginger people in town.
1: It's all the redheads?
2: Why does Tucson hate gingers? I don't know.
6: We got to choke every ginger in town. We can't have gingers running around Sarita. You know, we can't have gingers. We can't have people with a camera. You put a ginger with a camera, we need to get them out of here. We can't have any of them gingers. And that's basically all I got to say. All gingers should be thrown out of Sarita. Sarita is not the place for gingers. So if we can throw out all the gingers and bring in more like Chief Nolan, he knows what to do with gingers. We saw. He knows how to handle gingers. And that's how you got to handle gingers, is you put them in a headlock and you throw them to the ground and you break their camera. He had a 4K camera. None of us in Tucson can afford a 4K camera. We have to use 1080 or 720. You got to break that camera.
2: All these damn high-definition gingers, we got to get them out of here.
1: No, 4K.
2: What the hell, man?
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13: I'm Ashley DeBorkin with the Fox Celebrity Profile with Jason Isaacs. Isaacs and Gillian Anderson lead the book-to-screen journey The Salt Path as a couple forcibly removed from their home on a 630-mile trek in southwest England, seeking solace in nature.
14: They're such enormously different people in the way that Gillian and I are. I'm very outgoing, and I get in the morning to work, to make up trailer. I put music on very loudly. We all dance and sing. Gillian likes to sit in the quiet, in the dark. So I knew we were perfectly well cast.
13: Isaac adds it was then about portraying a time when everything changes.
14: They lost everything they owned. They lost their future. They lost their ability to protect their kids and provide for their kids, which is, as parents, as a parent myself, and Gillian is, you know, is the worst thing that could possibly happen. More that than themselves. And then they found out he was dying of this terrible disease. And they've been together since they were teenagers. So they were devastated, and suddenly they couldn't talk to each other. Suddenly they had secrets from each other.
13: Ashley DeBorkin, Fox News.
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7: Now, here's Storm Team 5 with the most accurate weather forecast in Northeast Wisconsin.
18: Feeling like summer again today, partly sunny with near record highs into the lower and middle 80s. Tonight, more clouds arrive. There's a chance of rain or thundershowers, mainly across the north, a low of 60. Partly sunny and cooler tomorrow, a high of 70. From Storm Team 5, I'm meteorologist Jordan Lamers.
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3: Do you have an annoying sibling, or are you the annoying sibling? 833-YO-DUMMY is the phone number. Jeff is joining us today. What's up, Jeff?
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3: Intentionally?
4: I just think she's ornery, man. In 1971, she chases me down, tackles me, snaps my leg in half, and I spend a month in the hospital. It's like, this sucks, man.
5: Did you get at least to miss school, or was this during the summer?
4: 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Then I got a fifth grade teacher named Mrs. Phelps, brings me my homework and stuff to the hospital every day. So I'm on morphine, and I'm in pain, and I'm doing crap for school that I don't like anyway.
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6: Sounds like a metal band.
3: It does.
4: Wow. That's the name of my new band.
3: Thanks for the call, Jeff. Audrey, it was your sibling that inspired this conversation today. What is your sister doing?
6: Oh, my goodness. Well, here's the thing. I would like to preface this. I'm sure that I do a lot of annoying things, but I have a radio show and they don't, so this isn't about me. This is about them. So Emma, my sweet, loving little baby sister, is 25 years old and finally got her very own place. This is her first time living out and about in the real world and found out about bills. Ah. And with bills, I have been using her Peacock account because I don't really use Peacock that much. Just every once in a blue moon, she added me to her account. And she messaged me the other day and was like, guys, I have to request $3.50 from all of you. Put me in a group chat with five other people and said, I have to request $3.50 from all of you. I know this sounds really, really silly, but times are tough. I now have bills and I need everyone to chip in. And I messaged her back and I was like, hey, girl, like, I'll just pay for it. No big deal. Like, I'll just add you to my account. $17 I know is like lunch for you, whatever. Like, I've got it. No big deal. Audrey, everyone seems to be agreeable. Why are you not about this?
3: Because I don't want to have to remember to send you $3.50 every month, you annoying person.
6: You annoying little girl. So I immediately, because I know my sister and she does like to fight. She is like our father. So I just sent her the $3.50 and called it a day. I give up because it's not worth the fight.
5: But
6: you're
5: going to have to send it $3.50 every month.
6: I'm just not going to do that. I sent it to this first time. And if she wants to remind me about $3.50, which I mean, I know that everybody's probably got siblings that probably still owe them money, right? Like, is a thing that is I think that's sibling coded. Like, you have to owe your siblings at some point, and I guess I'll start owing her $3.50.
3: Jose on Facebook said, it's been 15 years now, and I'm still waiting for my $10 back from my brother.
6: You're never going to get it, man. You're never going to get it.
3: JD is on the phone. JD, what about you?
7: Hi.
6: Hello.
7: Say, I'm the youngest of three older brothers. Uh-huh. I'm the youngest of four brothers. And I'll tell you what, back in the 70s, I was an all-star wrestling dummy for, well, the next one up, definitely, but all of them. And I can't imagine the things that were done to me when I was in the 70s.
3: It toughened you up, though, didn't it, JD? It made you ready for the real world, just getting beat by three older brothers relentlessly.
7: Right. It did, yeah. But, they would do some of the moves on me that, you know, the all-star wrestlers, you know, was all fake, but it wasn't fake when it was getting done on me.
3: That suplex still hurt.
5: As we know, professional wrestling should only be practiced in an above-ground pool. That is the only place.
6: Only in an above-ground pool.
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3: Talking about annoying siblings, this one got texted over to us at 833-YO-DUMMY from 480. It said, me and my younger brother, we had a sister in between us. So I was the oldest sister and then a younger brother. And any time that she would have her little boyfriend over in high school, we would secretly plot to interrupt them as soon as they were about to start making out. We would be spying on her, and the moment that you could tell that things were about to get hot and heavy, we would come bursting into the room and ruin it.
4: Huh.
3: And I mean every single time.
4: That is hilarious.
3: So mean.
4: I love that.
5: I mean,
4: so
5: you can't be making out at your house if you got siblings.
3: Especially two brothers, right. Like bookended brothers. They're going to get you every time.
4: Yes.
3: So I grew up in a house with me and then four brothers and one sister. And our sister was the oldest. And we used to absolutely torture her. So she was very, very like a perfectionist. Everything in her room had an exact place where it was supposed to be. And she had won some little wooden plaque. I don't know if they do those as much as they did back in the day. But if you accomplished something back in the day, it was always a wooden plaque that had like a little
5: engraved?
3: Metal thing on the front engraved. Oh, yeah.
5: Oof.
3: And for whatever reason, she decided to hang this plaque on the back of her bedroom door.
5: Well, so she sees it every time she leaves her room, you know, reminds of the accomplishment. I get that.
4: Validation.
5: Yeah.
3: It was hanging on a nail on the back of her door, you know, sturdy enough where it wouldn't come off. She's opening and closing her door. But we had a thing, and this went on for years. Why she didn't move the plaque, I don't know.
4: Because she liked the spot.
3: She liked the spot, but it was a big problem for her. She'd be in her room doing whatever, and without fail, every single day, multiple times a day, one of the brothers would walk by, boom, punch the back of the door. The plaque would fall off, hit the ground, and it was like clockwork. You would hear the, and then, she would scream. And then she would pick the plaque back up and put it back on the nail.
4: See,
3: another brother walked by.
4: Mahoney, I'm surprised that Dave is telling this story because he has an even more recent annoying sibling story from where he left his sister out in the rain when she came to visit.
5: Same sibling.
4: And same sibling. Yeah. I just think that maybe she would have a different story of more recent memory.
5: So what's the deal? You hate knocking and tormenting your sister. She was knocking, trying to get into your house. And
3: It was after a concert last year. She came to visit, and I had to leave early because I had to, you know, get ready for work, obviously, the next day. And so she just took an Uber or Lyft back to the house. And my wife had also been out that night because she went to a different concert with a friend. And when she got home, she locked the door thinking that everyone was home safe from the previous concert that we had gone to.
4: Mm-hmm.
3: And she wasn't. And so my sister arrived at the Uber. Had to sit outside all
4: night.
3: You're
4: laughing about it, you villain.
5: You need to buy her the nicest Christmas present you could possibly think of. You are a terrible brother.
4: She was out there in the rain.
5: She's an angel.
4: And you found her out on the front porch trying to hide from the rain with a cushion.
5: I would have broken a window like at your house, man. Like the fact that she didn't kick in a door or break a window or...
4: Sweet woman.
5: Yeah, set the house on fire.
4: Yeah,
3: like, I woke up and there was like 15 missed calls. But I had my phone on silent because I was trying to get some sleep, and so I didn't know it until the next morning. I'm like, sorry.
5: So,
3: how was the
5: long history of tormenting, Dave, even as an adult?
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0: Waga? 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
4: I'm Gianna Gelosi with your Fox True Crime Minute. A former Ohio music pastor and American Idol contestant, Caleb Flynn, has been sentenced to life without the possibility of parole for killing his wife, Ashley, in their Dayton area home earlier this year. Prosecutors say Flynn's wife was defenseless in bed when he shot her and then faked a home invasion to mislead investigators. But Flynn's lover, Aaliyah Botner, testified in court that he talked about hating his wife and having thoughts of killing her. The 40-year-old maintained his innocence at sentencing on an aggravated murder charge, crying and shaking as he read a statement apologizing to his two kids, saying they are his greatest joy in life. The girls were 9 and 11 when their mother was killed and didn't appear in court, but other family members read their written statements. Alyssa wrote, "I love you deeply with all my heart, and it's sad that you can't love anyone but yourself." Her sister Ava wrote, "My heart aches to see you hurt," adding, "but it was your choice to have that affair." 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I'm Gianna Gelosi with your Fox True Crime Minute.
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11: 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On Hulu, Chat Power Season 2, Glenn Powell is back as disgraced quarterback Russ Holiday. Still disguised as college football walk-on Chad Powers. This season, the lie gets harder to keep. Coach Hudson and teammate Jerry grow suspicious of Chad's odd behavior off the field. And Ricky, who already knows the truth, may be the only one who can keep the scheme alive.
14: This case has it all.
11: On Hulu, Welcome to the Family, The Murder of Dan Markall, a new docuseries digs into the 2014 killing of the Florida State Law professor, a murder-for-hire plot tangled up in a bitter custody battle. That's Fox Tube on Fox News.

0: Now, here's Storm Team 5 with the most accurate weather forecast in northeast Wisconsin.
1: Feeling like summer again today, partly sunny with near record highs into the lower and middle 80s. Tonight, more clouds arrive. There's a chance of rain or thundershowers, mainly across the north, a low of 60. Partly sunny and cooler tomorrow, a high of 70. From Storm Team 5, I'm meteorologist Jordan Lamer.
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3: All right, this message is for Dave. I know that you have a boat, but when are you going to get an RV?
4: Message deleted.
5: Girl, you are barking up the right tree. I didn't expect to be at this point in my life ever, just because I always associated RVs with old people. You know, like the only people that I knew that had RVs were like the retirees that would just cruise the country.
6: Only people who can afford RVs.
5: I know, but I know that I don't want the responsibility of an RV.
6: Because you have the responsibility of a boat already, though. I feel like that's even more so than an RV.
5: Well, so that's my problem is, like, I love being on the water. Like, that's my happy place. I love having a boat, but I also struggle to find enough time with the kids and all of their activities to even just, like, get out on the lake, because having a free Saturday or Sunday is just few and far between. Mm-hmm. And so there are times where I go, should I even keep this boat? Because it's kind of a pain in the butt. It's expensive, all of that stuff, and I don't feel like I use it enough.
7: Well, you also would not use the RV enough.
5: But when I see them, because, I don't know if you guys feel the same things that I do when you see a nice RV rolling down the road.
6: I don't.
5: I'm like, that guy's got his life together. No, like, the dude who's got the pristine
7: RV. I never see
5: RV.
7: Nice RVs.
5: Oh, I do all the time. Like, the
6: if you're on,
5: RVs,
6: like, long road trips, you usually see them.
7: Well, I would think I would probably assume that they're, like, charter buses or something, because they're too nice.
5: Well, but that a lot of the RVs are of that caliber now, where they look like tour buses.
6: Yeah, they're a couple hundred grand.
5: And
6: yeah,
5: then the guys that are, like, towing the Jeep behind it as well, I'm just like,
7: no, I was
5: living the life.
7: I was road tripping over the holiday weekend, and I got cut off by an RV. And I wanted to pop their tires.
5: You got cut off by an RV?
7: And they were going in the fast lane when no one was around them. They just literally cut me off for no reason. And I was like, I'm going to pop your tires and I hope there's kids in there.
5: Do you know why they did that?
7: Your whole family flips. I was so angry.
5: They were asserting their dominance because they can afford an RV. They're like, let me cut off this poor girl.
7: No, it's some podunk, like, meth out looking RV.
6: It's like a Breaking Bad.
7: Yes.
6: Like Walter White.
5: Well,
7: yes.
5: That's why they did it then. They were on meth.
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3: 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It's the Redneck Report.
4: Redneck Report. I'm Dave and Mahoney.
0: To kick off today's Redneck Report, it's a story about the man holding us down. This guy was just working. He was out here driving a bus for his area transit.
5: Hardworking individual.
0: Yeah, he can't even take a break, is what they're telling him. So he was actually like one of those minibus that you see driving around. And I guess he's
5: short,
0: like
5: a short bus?
0: Kind of. But it's for different transit purposes.
5: Okay.
0: And they offer low cost scheduled minibus rides to county residents. And the guy, I guess, was like wearing like his work vest when he was just taking a little break.
5: As you do.
0: And he maybe went to a strip club to take his break.
5: I'm not mad at that.
6: What? Let this man free.
7: I'm sorry. I thought this was America.
6: Absolutely agree.
5: So was he drunk driving the short bus around? He just went to a strip club?
0: Yeah.
5: They
0: say that he violated his professional conduct standards.
6: Oh, blah, blah, blah. This man wants to take his lunch and get some chicken wings from a strip club.
5: They
6: let that man get some chicken
5: buffet,
6: wings from a strip club.
5: Man. Yes. Like you ever had a pizza buffet from a strip club? If you haven't, you haven't lived.
0: I guess it wasn't like technically a scheduled break because there's like residents that were complaining they couldn't book rides during that time.
6: I'll defend him.
5: You know, he'll make it there eventually, and things will happen. It's just, you know, this is what happens when you depend upon public transportation. Sometimes it just takes a little bit longer.
0: Lap dances don't last very long.
5: That's right.
0: Even a full song.
5: Those are truncated songs,
0: are.
5: Man. Like,
0: sure
5: you're saying
0: are.
5: That was three songs?
0: That
5: nah, three
0: man.
5: Songs.
0: That was. Don't lie to me.
5: No, it wasn't.
0: We work in the music business. We know that song is 4 minutes and 16 seconds.
5: Yeah, man. I wanted a lap dance to end. I got a DeVito. Like, how is this only 2 minutes?
0: So you've been drunk, but you probably haven't been this drunk. A 34-year-old woman from Iowa, her name is Kristen State. She faces multiple charges after, I guess, reportedly asking gas station customers to blow into her ignition interlock device because she had some drinks when she'd stopped at the gas station. Her car shut off, and then she couldn't start it back up because I guess she'd had a little run-in in the past.
5: You don't usually just get an interlock system if you haven't had any previous run-ins, Dave.
0: So the cops found her, and they say that there was signs of severe intoxication.
5: What'd she blow?
0: 0.351.
5: 3.5?
0: How are you even alive?
5: How did you make it to the gas station to begin with?
0: The legal limit in most states is 0.08.
6: That's a veteran alcohol abuser.
5: So you're talking 4.5 times the legal limit.
0: Nearly 5 times the legal limit.
6: And she was just like, hey, do you mind blowing into my car?
0: Like, I mean, she was even able to communicate with people?
6: That's crazy.
5: I'm looking at her mugshot. She's, Chris could fix her.
0: Chris could definitely fix her.
6: Chris looked up like he knew her.
0: Chris, do you know her?
8: Oh, yeah. We're Facebook friends. I just looked her up. Just bail her out, man.
0: Are you really?
8: Yeah.
0: No.
8: That, as soon as you said that name, though, I ran to my Facebook. I was like, I know a lot of Kristen's.
0: Yeah. 34 years old, has had 3 prior DUIs in the past 12 years.
6: But so. This is like right in Chris's vein of like the oldest that he would date, 34.
8: Yeah. I do like to clean up a mess.
0: If you had to run out of your hotel room to barf, like, she wouldn't mind at all. She'd be like, yeah, it's fine. I had to throw up, too.
8: We'll do it together. Holding hands.
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4: Something I cannot get on board with is the wearable glasses that have the built-in cameras. They're so creepy to me. I just don't understand why you think it's necessary to have cameras on your face at all times.
5: I'm not a fan of that. You know, I mean, the same thing that's going along with like all of the like recording devices that are getting smaller and smaller. Like, I was reading an article about how almost every conversation that people have in private in Silicon Valley is being recorded.
4: It's so gross.
5: Like, could you imagine living? I mean, this is like 1984, except for it's gone so much further than we could have ever imagined. I just don't want to live in a world where every single second of my life is being recorded.
4: So there was a influencer out of New York that put this story out because she said she went into a spa to get some work done, and she was horrified when she realized that the person that was working on her had these glasses on.
5: Mm-mm.
4: And the reason why she was so horrified is because she went in to get a Brazilian wax. Now, Audrey?
6: Yes.
4: I've never gotten a Brazilian wax. I don't know if you have.
5: I've got a Brazilian.
4: Have you?
5: Yeah, that was like 15 years ago.
4: They wax your your beehole?
5: Yeah.
4: The whole bit?
5: Yeah, all of it.
4: Why did you get a Brazilian?
5: I lost a bit.
4: Oh.
5: It hurt.
4: Did was it just one and done, or did you go back?
5: No, that was it. And it was a very attractive woman who did it, too.
4: Oh, does that make it better or worse?
5: I knew her.
4: And you knew her?
5: Yeah, yeah.
4: Oh, she's just seeing the worst parts of you.
5: she quit the business immediately thereafter. Yeah.
4: She shuttered her entire establishment. It's pretty invasive, right? Like you're
6: I just don't like going each chest, particularly, yeah. Like in those
4: situations. Is that what you have to do? You have to, like, pull your... Do you do that, Mahoney? Yeah. You have to hold your knees up to your chest?
5: Like, you had to get on, like,
4: I'm learning so much today.
5: Almost like a downward-facing dog style.
6: Yeah, they're like, flip over.
4: Face down, butt up.
5: Yeah, that's the part that's not great.
4: Oh, God.
6: This wax may feel hot.
4: So there's nothing more intimate than that, is what I'm gathering.
6: You've got to be clean, okay?
5: But they're saying that a person who was performing these services for someone was wearing the Ray-Bans.
4: Yeah, the Ray-Bans with the built-in glasses and didn't disclose it ahead of time.
5: Dude,
6: that's gross. I do not like that. I don't like those glasses either, Dave, because one of the things is I don't know what they particularly look like because they just look like Ray-Bans.
4: Regular Ray-Bans, yeah.
6: I think that they should be way more obvious. And I don't like how discreet they are.
4: They also have ones with clear lenses so they could just look like regular glasses. And so that's also problematic.
6: Were these sunglasses this lady was wearing?
4: No, I think they were probably the regular ones. But okay. We were talking about it, I think it was last week, where we were sort of surprised to, you know, find out that they also just appear to be regular glasses, which makes it even creepier if you think about if you sit down in a meeting with somebody and they're wearing glasses on their dumb face. It's too much of an invasion.
5: Can we just, you know, normalize punch people glasses that are recording us?
6: Oh, I thought you were going to say normalizing getting Brazilians, and I would have been very much more pro that for you.
4: What was the bet? What bet? Did you make
5: bet on the Chargers to lose?
6: Oh, it was a
4: football game?
5: And
6: you,
5: like,
6: guys were betting Brazilians?
5: But Damian Tomlinson had, like, the game of his life.
6: That makes me think that y'all actually, like, secretly wanted the Brazilian. You were like, yeah.
4: Yeah.
6: If you lose.
4: Well, if I lose this bet, then I'm going to totally spread my butt cheeks.
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19: 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That's down 6.6% from Q3 last year. The decline as Ford winds down production of its Escape and Lincoln Corsair SUVs. The Ford says trucks remain a key strength, with sales of its F-Series lineup topping more than 200,000 in the same quarter, while F-Series production increased about 4.5%. Ford is also announcing a major update for its best-selling F-150, offering Blue Cruise towing for 2027, allowing drivers to go hands-free on more than 130,000 miles of compatible highways. 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I'm Jeff Manosso, Fox News.
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26: This is Fox on Health. October is Breast Cancer Awareness Month. The National Breast Cancer Foundation says 1 in 8 women will be diagnosed with that type of cancer in their lifetime. This year alone, that's more than 382,000 women. It's the second most common cancer in American women behind skin cancers. This month is a time to increase awareness and emphasize the importance of early detection and support. 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Then a few years later, in 1992, the pink ribbon was established as the symbol for breast cancer awareness and fundraising efforts. The foundation says since the month was first established, breast cancer death rates in the U.S. have dropped by around 44% due to greater awareness, increases in early detection, and advancements in treatment. You can get more information at nationalbreastcancer.org, or for more health news, go to foxnewshealth.com. I'm Lisa Brady with Fox on Health.
8: Now, here's Storm Team 5 with the most accurate weather forecast in Northeast Wisconsin.
1: Feeling like summer again today, partly sunny with near record highs into the lower and middle 80s. Tonight, more clouds arrive. There's a chance of rain or thundershowers, mainly across the north, a low of 60. Partly sunny and cooler tomorrow, a high of 70. From Storm Team 5, I'm meteorologist Jordan Lamers.
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3: Mahoney, you made a shocking revelation that you yourself have experienced a brozillion, as you called it.
4: Now, yeah, about 17 years ago, yeah.
3: If you're not familiar with that term, maybe you've heard of a Brazilian wax before. That is a fairly common thing,
5: at
3: least for the ladies, where you get everything downstairs all waxed right up. A brozillion is similar. It's just for guys.
4: Yeah.
3: And you're just getting the old grundle.
4: Mm-hmm. I lost a bet on a radio show I was on prior to this. And,
5: can I ask you about the aftermath?
4: Sure.
5: Did you break out?
4: I got ingrown hairs.
5: All on
4: not a ton,
5: your grundle.
4: But I got, no, mostly like...
5: On the frontal.
4: The pubis.
5: Yes. It's the worst, man. It's the worst part of getting one because you're like, I'm about to be so silky smooth.
4: Yeah, and you then are you're for like 2 days.
5: Yeah. Like, what? It's like, holy moly, what do you mean? Like, this is terrifying.
3: Crabs? Like, what's happening here?
5: It looks like, yeah, it's a nightmare.
3: Well, that led to this call.
6: You know Mahoney got a manzillion. When's it going to be Dave's turn? Knees to your chest, boy.
7: Message deleted.
5: Knees to chest?
3: Never. But... Maybe even more disturbing than that concept is...
5: I don't like the thought of you saying never, because that makes me feel like you're unkept. Doesn't that sound like that, Mahoney?
4: Dave's not single anymore. See, these were my single days, and so I was... And to be fair, I slept with the esthetician who did it to me.
3: Yeah. Well, go on.
4: Yeah, I mean, like...
3: She saw all of you in that form and then was like, I'm going
4: to
3: sleep with this
4: guy. We used to drink a lot, and I'm charming when I want to be.
3: Okay.
5: Did you go in, like, rock...
3: were you a little soft? Okay, so be honest. Be honest. And I don't mean to put you on the spot here. Did you get like fluff it up a little bit when you
5: knew
3: it
5: was time? Or did you cover it?
4: I mean, there's no... I mean, you know what you're getting. You know. I don't believe in false advertising because what level of disappointment do we want to land on?
5: That's valid. I appreciate the honesty, Mahoney. Yeah. There you go.
3: I would also like to respond to your allegations, Audrey. I do manscape.
5: Dave's got a bush.
3: No, I do not. Don't you put that out there. You're the bush queen on this show. We all know that.
5: Time together like Velcro.
3: But in the case that we do need to be kept up downstairs, the person, I believe, at least they're claiming, that did your brozillion has called and left a message for us.
8: Mahoney, it's me. It's super sexy. I remember you. I gave you the original brozillion. Dave, Aubrey, you guys are free. You can come to my shop anytime. We'll get you all set up and looking sexy. Come to my super sexy shop and take care of you guys. I love the show.
4: So that wasn't who gave me my brozillion because her name was Mandy. And yes, man is in her name, but she was not a man. And I will say this. If you are sleeping on getting a full body massage by a man, like men's hands, very strong.
3: Wait, how did this just become about massages?
4: I don't necessarily trust a man esthetician, but I trust a male masseuse because, you know...
3: You prefer a male masseuse?
4: Yeah. Keeps me from getting the excited. So we can really get in. So you can really get deep into the thighs.
5: I love how uncomfortable this conversation has been from the very beginning.
3: How do you just keep making it worse?
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6: 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Maria Sten stars as the ex-Army investigator turned Chicago PI chasing a friend's suspicious death. 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
6: On Netflix, Ella Beatty leads Monster, the Lizzie Borden story. Ryan Murphy's true crime take on the 1892 axe murder case.
10: I'm never getting married again.
6: On Bravo and Peacock, The Real Housewives of Salt Lake City is back for season 7. Lisa Barlow, Heather Gay, and Meredith Marks return. On Netflix, season 2 of the animated spinoff Stranger Things Tales from 85, the gang faces ghostly apparitions and a new swarm of creatures ahead of Valentine's Day. That's Fox Tube on Fox News.
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This is Fox on Health. A cheese recall, and it follows a multi-state breakout of bacterial contamination. The Food and Drug Administration says that 4 grass-fed raw milk cheeses made by the Sierra Nevada graziers are being called back after illnesses were reported related to E. coli contamination. The 4 recalled raw milk cheeses are Sierra Nevada's raw medium cheddar cheese, raw sharp cheddar, raw Monterey Jack cheese, and raw jalapeno Jack cheese. The FDA says more than a dozen people have been reported sickened from these cheeses, with several hospitalized. The states with cases are in California, Colorado, Georgia, Kentucky, Michigan, Nevada, Oregon, Tennessee, and Utah. The FDA is investigating the illnesses to see if other products may be potentially affected. These products have a long shelf life. Consumers should check refrigerators and should not eat them. Throw them away or return them to the place of purchase for a full refund. For more health news, go to foxnewshealth.com. 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
1: iOS 27 has arrived, along with the companion 27 updates for iPad, Apple Watch, Apple TV, Apple Vision Pro, and Mac computers. But for everyone waiting for the big Siri upgrade known as Siri AI, they might still be waiting. The new AI-powered Siri personal assistant was touted by Apple as the major improvement to the perennially lackluster personal assistant, but just upgrading doesn't bring it. One needs at least iPhone 15 Pro or Pro Max, and one needs to go to Settings and then Apple Intelligence to join the wait list. The phone will tell you that Siri AI is being rolled out gradually and so far only supports English. And yes, as with any iOS version upgrade, your battery will drain quickly at first. This phenomenon is caused by the new OS indexing everything on the phone. It might take a day or two to finish, but your battery life should return to near normal following that. With Fox on Tech, I'm Eben Brown, Fox News.
2: Now, here's Storm Team 5 with the most accurate weather forecast in Northeast Wisconsin.
3: Feeling like summer again today, partly sunny with near record highs into the lower and middle 80s. Tonight, more clouds arrive. There's a chance of rain or thundershowers, mainly across the north, a low of 60. Partly sunny and cooler tomorrow, a high of 70. From Storm Team 5, I'm meteorologist Jordan Lamer.
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2: What is the craziest thing that you've seen go down at a Little League game or a kid's sporting event? This all started with a conversation with our boss who said that his son was playing in a Little League ball game, and there was a dad that was a little bit too excitable, like a lot of parents are at some of these Little League games, and he got into it with the ump.
3: The kids were like eight at the time.
2: The umpire was also a child. Because you know how they do that sometimes, where they have the kids out there playing every single role, including being an ump or a referee.
3: How old was this ump?
2: He said he looked to be 12, 13 years old.
4: So the coach starts arguing with this 12 or 13-year-old ump?
2: Not even the coach. A random dad starts arguing with the ump, and then the coach gets in on it. And the coach goes over there and starts screaming at this umpire.
3: Oh, boy.
2: And to the ump's credit, he goes, "I'll give you 3 seconds to calm down. Otherwise, you're out of here."
5: Also, hilarious thinking that the umpire, who is a child, is better emotionally regulated than a dad on a Little League team. But okay.
2: So, gave him 3 seconds. Did not calm down.
4: I like he's reverse parenting, you know? Yes. Like the reverse countdown. 3, 2, 1.
5: You're out of here.
4: And then so he got
2: banished him to the snack bar where he had to watch the rest of the game.
4: Well, that's not like a real punishment, man. Let me get some nachos and a soft-ass pretzel.
2: Glenn is joining us today. Glenn, this was also a baseball story for you.
6: Yes.
2: What happened?
6: I was pitching. It was Keener League, so I was like 15 or 16.
2: Mm-hmm.
6: And I threw a pitch right down the middle. It was a perfect strike. And the umpire says ball. And the catcher just stayed in his crouch and never moved and just maintained his position. And then the umpire yells again, ball. And he doesn't move. So he yells a third time. He said, "I called it a ball. Throw back." And the catcher never moved. And the umpire walked around home plate and looked down at him and said, "I said the fourth time I called it a ball." And the catcher said, "Are you effing blind?" And of course, he got thrown out of the game. And yeah, we were without our catcher for the rest of the game. But it was hilarious.
2: That's a ride or die, man. Yeah, your catcher was a real one. That's what you hope for in a teammate.
6: Yeah. He had my back for sure.
2: So, did you have an extra catcher on the team, or did somebody else
4: hit the backstop? Just throwing at the umpire for the rest of the game.
6: Yeah, well, we had another catcher, but he was nothing like the guy that got thrown out.
2: Yeah, Glenn, thanks for the call today, man. Appreciate you. This one from Mike said, "My Little League coach actually beat the crap out of the umpire during the game."
4: Dude, I feel like all parents in the 80s, like during Little League, were drunk. Like, I mean, Every dad that I knew, now you look back in retrospect.
2: Just an excuse to drink.
5: Yeah. As they should be. I feel like that's fine. Because one day I, too, aspire to be wine drunk mom yelling
2: you will be that sidelines. Because that's how you were raised. Your mom was that lady.
5: Oh, my God. My mom. I think that my mom has been evicted from more games and she was allowed to stay for the entirety of the soccer game.
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3: So my daughter is starting softball for the first time this year, and she's been asking me to take her to Dick's Sporting Goods to get her, you know, a glove that fits her properly and a softball bat and all
4: that. Is this your 9-year-old?
3: My 9-year-old, okay. Yeah. And I'm fully prepared to be an overzealous softball dad. I'm very excited about that.
4: You got that folding chair?
3: Well, that's right. Ready to go.
4: Bleacher cushion?
3: But we're talking about all the crazy things that you've seen go down at a Little League game. Mahoney, I know something happened to you.
4: So I played hockey growing up, and, you know, hockey in St. Louis was pretty big back then, but the only problem was you had to drive out really far away from the house to go to where the games were because ice time and rink time was very expensive. So most of the time, you know, my parents were working, so one of my friend's parents would take me, and I'd play, you know, like entire seasons. Very nice of them to do that.
3: I bet that minivan just stunk.
4: Oh, the worst smell of all time.
3: A hockey bag. There's something about that.
5: Oh, my God. The worst.
4: The best trips for young boys, though, like just going, you know, it was an hour, you know, like a half hour each way. So an hour round trip, but a lot of fun there. But the one time that my parents, like, they're like, okay, we're going to start taking you to your games. And I was always pretty big. And, like, I wasn't very good, but I was just bigger than most of the kids.
3: The enforcer.
4: So I would just knock kids over. Got to a point where I just kept going, getting sent to the penalty box. But that's, like, what my coach wanted to do. My mom, during the game, comes over and she's like, you got to stop hitting those kids. She's like, "That you're being mean. This is unsportsmanlike. You're not allowed." Like, basically forbid me from doing my job on the ice.
3: She ruined your career. You could be a professional hockey player right now.
4: And I said, "Mom, I can't. Like, that's what I do." I got grounded for being mean inside of a hockey game from my mom. Like, and after that, I forbid her from ever coming to a game ever again.
3: You're like, "Mom, your delicate eyes just can't handle it.
4: You've got a soft soul.
3: What needs to be done?"
5: That is
4: like,
5: so
4: I am terrible. The only thing I'm good is pushing the smaller, faster kids over.
3: Chris, you got physically assaulted as well.
6: Yeah, dude, I had the most abusive coach, both verbally and physically. And for example, he would not let us go to the bathroom. And
3: what?
6: I was I might have been like 8 years old. I only did one season of Little League. And I remember being out in the outfield needing to go to the bathroom. He refused to let me go. So I was like turning around and squeezing my junk so I wouldn't pee my pants.
5: That's not normal. Ruthless.
6: I know. And then when we got done with the inning, he accused me of being in the outfield playing with myself and threw a ball at me and a glove. And he used to pick up dirt and throw it at us if we, you know, messed up a play.
4: Find this guy and beat his ass.
6: His name was Doug, I remember. Hames Doug. Mobile Home was the team. We're going to find you, Doug. He's probably dead,
4: find
6: actually.
4: Find him on Facebook. Beat up his kid.
5: I'm sure
4: he beat any surviving family members.
5: You're stronger than at least his kid at this point.
4: Yeah. That's
3: poor kid.
4: And beat up his mom,
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2: Got thoughts? Got opinions? Got nothing better to do? 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
3: So there's apparently a hot rumor that is swirling around, and I hadn't heard this until this voicemail came in, and I'm not so sure how I feel about it. Have a listen.
4: Hey, Andre, I overheard a conversation that you may be getting your own show. If this is true, congratulations. It's about time you get the recognition you deserve. I hope it is true. I hope you have a beautiful day. Bye.
5: Message deleted.
6: Yes, the rumors are true. It's going to go from the Dave and Mahoney show to just the Audrey show. Mm-hmm. And I've bought all of the Dave and Mahoney IP.
3: Mm-hmm.
6: And we're going to switch
3: sale.
6: It. It
3: is
6: we're going to switch it yeah. up. No, also, one, no. Because I do not want to have to do that much work.
3: She's had her own show before, and she chose to join this show because...
6: I don't have to do anything except for sit here and gab and make fart jokes and hang out and...
7: You know how much chill. Doing a solo show sucks?
6: It's so hard. I mean, seriously, it's so hard.
7: The people who do it, like, props to you. I could never. I have to talk to somebody.
6: But I want to know, who is circulating these rumors? Who
3: I don't feel like that guy actually heard that. I think he's just trying to stir the pot. But here's the thing.
6: I'm happy for you,
3: Audrey. Congratulations on having your own show. No,
6: come
3: on over here.
6: No!
7: You're going to run the board.
3: You run the board and do all this stuff.
7: Paperwork.
6: I don't know. What are those buttons? I've turned into a man. What do those do?
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15: I'm Monica DeLuca with the Fox True Crime Minute. Dramatic new testimony in the murder trial of former American Idol contestant Caleb Flynn. Flynn is accused of fatally shooting his wife Ashley inside their Ohio home this past February, then staging the scene to look like a break-in. Now the woman who says she had an affair with Flynn is taking the stand. Aaliyah Botner testified that Flynn repeatedly talked about wanting his wife dead, and at one point told her he was thinking of ways to kill Ashley without going to jail. Prosecutors also presented messages they say Flynn sent to Botner, including one where he wanted his wife, quote, dead and gone. Botner also testified that Flynn had shown her a gun he kept in his truck. Investigators say that gun has never been found. Flynn has pleaded not guilty to aggravated murder and other charges. The trial continues in Ohio. This has been your Fox True Crime Minute. I'm Monica DeLuca.
16: Now, here's Storm Team 5 with the most accurate weather forecast in northeast Wisconsin.
17: Feeling like summer again today, partly sunny with near record highs into the lower and middle 80s. Tonight, more clouds arrive. There's a chance of rain or thundershowers, mainly across the north, a low of 60. Partly sunny and cooler tomorrow, a high of 70. From Storm Team 5, I'm meteorologist Jordan Lamers.
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3: Well, what a welcome surprise this is. Hot Tub Lori is joining us today for Cover Your Ears. I'm glad you got through. Welcome.
4: Hey.
3: So we got 30 seconds on the clock. I think you know how this game works. You're trying to figure out each one of these cover songs. You got some lifelines if necessary, and we do have some real treats today. This first one from Bo Daddy Harris has got 21,000 views. Let's see if you can do it. Here we go.
5: In my house, in those woods, in those cars, in the wild woods, at the base lies a snake. In the sun, hear my disgrace. Morning, east, summer, stench, need to blame. The sky, no name, call my name.
3: I mean, just missed all of it.
6: Not a word correct.
3: All right.
6: Like, Lori. What?
3: Lori, do you know it?
4: I'm over here singing the rest of it. I totally know it. I can't. Oh, man. I'm so good at this some days and other days. I don't know.
3: Okay.
4: Can I use a lifeline?
3: Sure. You want to tag in Mahoney or Audrey?
4: Audrey.
6: Black hole, son.
3: There it is.
6: Soundgarden.
3: There you go.
4: Oh, see, and I'm totally over here singing it in my head.
3: All right, so the next one may be a little bit tricky as well because it is a trombone cover. It's got 482,000 views. This is from a chick named Allie.
6: Okay, Allie in the brass section.
3: Poorly plays trombone. Let's see if you can pull this off.

0: And how we'll stop that right there.
1: 482,000.
2: Is this a
1: almost
2: child?
1: Like half million views.
3: She's attractive.
1: Yeah, she's attractive. She's probably, what, like mid-20s, something like that?
3: Early 20s.
2: Oh, okay. Right. I was going to say, she sounds like she's just played the trombone for the first time that day.
3: I think she's new to the trombone.
2: Right? Yeah. Okay.
1: Do you know that one, Lori?
4: Mahoney, help.
3: We play a little bit more because it's between two songs and I don't know.
1: You want to run some back?
4: Pink Floyd?
3: No.
1: What do you think, Mahoney?
3: Is that Four Non Blondes? What's up?
2: No!
1: What a terrible use of the life of the Sweet Child of Mine by GNR.
2: What?
1: Yeah.
2: What? You don't talk about Mahoney like that. Memories.
3: What's going on?
2: In the sky. No.
3: What's going on?
2: Man,
3: I don't know.
1: Man. Okay. All right. Sorry, Lori. You're still alive, though, but you have to go two for two on your own here because Mahoney just blew it for you.
2: Poor non-blondes, which is a banger, by the way.
3: That
2: I wish
3: is a
2: we
3: banger.
2: Would.
1: This next one is it's a medieval cover, and it's got 1.2 million views. Very popular. Here we go. What?
2: We said Sweet Child
1: Sweet
2: of Mine.
1: GNR is what that was.
2: Pay attention, Lori.
1: Come on.
2: Come on.
1: All right, here we go. Here we go. We're back in.

0: stop it right
1: that
0: there.
1: Was
0: okay.
1: Annoying.
0: Kind of, yeah. Lori, do you know it?
2: Oh, man. No. It ain't me.
0: You're singing it.
2: No. My husband's even helping me.
3: Sorry, Lori.
0: Yeah, I'm sorry.
3: Well, the good news is, the consolation is, you get to go back to the hot tub anytime you want.
0: All right. That was Fortunate Son by CCR, by the way. Mm-hmm. We'll move on to the last one, and we'll move on to Dan, who is the backup contestant. Dan, you have one shot. We have one song left. If you get it, you win. If not, we're just going to give the tickets to somebody else, okay?
4: All right.
0: From Eric Cartman, or a guy that cosplays Eric Cartman. 41,000 views on this. Here we go. 30 seconds to get the win.

0: stop it there.
1: Hey, Jude.
2: That was surprisingly good.
1: It was.
0: All right, Dan, for the win.
3: Paranoid Black Sabbath.
0: Yes. There it is.
2: Thank God.
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0: It's Mahoney from the Dave Mahoney Morning Show. It's awesome to be waking up the Fox Valley. 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
9: On Prime Video, Carrie, Mike Flanagan's 8-episode adaptation of Stephen King's debut novel, Summer Age Hal, plays the telekinetic teen with Samantha Sloyan as her zealot mother. On Hulu, Abbott Elementary, Quinta Brunson's Philadelphia school sitcom opens season 6. Gregory is now assistant principal. Melissa is a union rep, and students from closed schools are arriving.
11: What?
9: On Netflix, Is It Cake? Halloween season 2. SNL star Mikey Day hosts as 6 hyper-realistic cake artists bake spooky creations to fool celebrity judges. The prize is cash in the title of Halloween champion.
12: Bonnie?
9: On HBO Max, a serial killer connection, a 3-part docuseries. The ex-wife of a serial killer, Richard Mark Evanitz, joins the woman who escaped him, Kara Robinson Chamberlain, to chase new leads with online sleuths. That's Fox Tube on Fox News.
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18: I'm Gianna Gelosi with your Fox True Crime Minute. A former Ohio music pastor and American Idol contestant, Caleb Flynn, has been sentenced to life without the possibility of parole for killing his wife, Ashley, in their Dayton area home earlier this year. Prosecutors say Flynn's wife was defenseless in bed when he shot her and then faked a home invasion to mislead investigators. But Flynn's lover, Aaliyah Botner, testified in court that he talked about hating his wife and having thoughts of killing her. The 40-year-old maintained his innocence at sentencing on an aggravated murder charge, crying and shaking as he read a statement apologizing to his two kids, saying they are his greatest joy in life. The girls were 9 and 11 when their mother was killed and didn't appear in court, but other family members read their written statements. Alyssa wrote, "I love you deeply with all my heart, and it's sad that you can't love anyone but yourself." Her sister Ava wrote, "My heart aches to see you hurt," adding, "but it was your choice to have that affair." 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I'm Gianna Gelosi with your Fox True Crime Minute.

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1: Now, here's Storm Team 5 with the most accurate weather forecast in Northeast Wisconsin.
2: Feeling like summer again today, partly sunny with near record highs into the lower and middle 80s. Tonight, more clouds arrive. There's a chance of rain or thundershowers, mainly across the north, a low of 60. Partly sunny and cooler tomorrow, a high of 70. From Storm Team 5, I'm meteorologist Jordan Lamers.
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3: This set off quite the firestorm. Yesterday, we got this voicemail with Carol calling up and wanting to defend Mahoney.
4: Hey, this is Carol, and I don't need for you to call me back on the Yo Dummy line. What I need is for you guys to back the up off of Mahoney. Leave the man alone. Don't make me come down there. You think Shaq had a nightmare? You ain't seen nothing yet. Have a good day. Love you guys. Woo!
5: And clearly, she's talking to you, Dave.
3: Yeah.
5: Not me.
6: Yeah. Don't mess with the Mahoney-aniacs.
3: Mm-hmm. Well, we got some more messages.
7: All right, I've had enough. With Carol calling, telling them to back off, I've been thinking you guys need to back on Mahoney. Talking last week, he can't even bend over. This week, he's talking about he's a delicate flower. Come on, man. He's talking about the baby. Dave has like 10 kids, and he's got a six-pack. Audrey's running marathons. Freaking bending and twisting at work. Mahoney's just crying all day. I think we need to get on him. Audrey, Dave, you need to get on him. We need to inject him with the testosterone or something. Maybe a character reinvention is necessary. It's just my opinion.
6: First off, my testosterone levels are off the charts.
3: Sure
6: all natural, bitch.
3: Yeah, sure.
6: First and foremost.
5: Oh, he's so angry.
6: Second of all.
3: You triggered him.
5: It's so funny because this is exactly what they want.
6: I don't jump. I don't run unless my or my baby's life are in danger. You don't understand.
3: Tear the house apart.
5: My baby Mahoney's is about half to dad me. You right now.
6: You know, and so I'm dealing with half me here.
3: Mahoney's going to tell me about kids. Yeah. Shut up. You got one. You got 25% of my
6: I'll talk to your wife.
3: Please don't. Got another one.
6: Okay.
8: Hey, this is for Dave and Audrey. For that girl that called in threatening you guys over Mahoney. You got any problems, just call this number back. I'll get down there and I'll beat the hell out of that chick for you.
6: No, you won't. No, you won't. Yeah, whoop your ass.
5: What? Dude.
6: And I got your number, and the Jehovah's Witnesses are coming by to knock on your doors later today.
3: We have got a violent audience, and I love it.
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It's a warm one today. They say the temps will break the record high of 81 set in 2008 as we are expected to get up to 82 degrees today. So that's that. Cooling off throughout the week tomorrow, 71, 63 on Wednesday, 57 on Thursday, 55 on Friday. So I would say enjoy today because it's about to cool off quite a bit.

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14: I'm Ashley Dvorkin with a Fox Celebrity Profile with Gal Gadot for Prime Video's The Runner. The new action thriller is about a London lawyer who gets a threatening anonymous call during her morning run from a man who kidnapped her son, ordering her to run through the city and kill one of her clients in order to save her child.
15: We've talked about your training for past roles before, and I was watching this movie and I was just like, wow, what a workout, like the whole time.
16: The whole time.
15: Can you compare it, like just in terms of obviously running?
16: Nothing to compare it to. Seriously, it was so intense. It was the vehicle of telling the story because it's basically only me running nonstop. It was very, very intense, and I literally can't compare it to anything else that I've ever done before. I would

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4: Now, here's Storm Team 5 with the most accurate weather forecast in northeast Wisconsin.
5: Feeling like summer again today, partly sunny with near record highs into the lower and middle 80s. Tonight, more clouds arrive. There's a chance of rain or thundershowers, mainly across the north, a low of 60. Partly sunny and cooler tomorrow, a high of 70. From Storm Team 5, I'm meteorologist Jordan Lamers.
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Man, I just read that frosted tips are back. And no, it's not just people dressing up as Guy Fieri for Halloween. It is back. And I'm going to feel like I'm in high school all over again.

Dal Drunk, Noah Kahan, 96.9 The Fox. I saw that he has done New Zealand now for his tour and went skydiving for the first time. Can you imagine being the person strapped to his back? What?

0: Pour one out for Mike Ditka, even though, you know, we may be Packers fans here. We are adjacent to Chicago, and he was a legend, passed away at the age of 86. And even if you were, if you hated the Bears, you still have to appreciate. He was iconic in the sport as an analyst, even just iconic in pop culture. Like, I think back to the Saturday Night Live Chicago Bears sketches, like, that was huge part of pop culture. So rest in peace, Coach Mike.
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10: Take a pause.
11: It's called EHD, and it's reported to be killing deer in Michigan, Missouri, Pennsylvania, and especially Wisconsin, where Aaron Larson is deer herd health specialist for the state's Department of Natural Resources.
12: EHD is epizootic hemorrhagic disease. It primarily affects our white-tailed deer. It's spread by midges or really small insects or no-see-ums.
11: EHD isn't quite as deadly in southern and western states where deer have built up an immunity. But as for deer in central U.S. states,
12: there really isn't anything that can be done with it being spread by those midges. What we do know is when we get a hard frost, it'll kill back those adult midges and basically stop the spread.
11: Is there any chance humans can contract this, maybe by eating venison?
12: Well, the virus is not a risk to humans. The virus also doesn't last in a carcass. So the carcass of the deer is also not a risk to the spread or to humans at all.
11: Take a pause. Jill Nato, Fox News.
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0: This is Fox on Health. October 6th is World Cerebral Palsy Day. More than 50 million people around the world suffer from the disorder. The Centers for Disease Control and Prevention says it affects a person's ability to move and maintain balance and posture, with symptoms varying from person to person. It doesn't necessarily worsen over time, although exact symptoms can change over the course of someone's lifetime. There is no cure, but there are treatments that can help. It's caused by abnormal brain development or damage to the developing brain. There are some other related conditions as well, including intellectual disability, seizures, problems with speech, hearing or vision, and joint problems. World CP Day was founded in 2012 by the Cerebral Palsy Alliance in Australia and United Cerebral Palsy in the United States, the collaboration bringing together individuals and organizations from more than 100 countries. For more health news, go to foxnewshealth.com. I'm Lisa Brady with Fox on Health.
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All right, so it is not a state holiday in Wisconsin today, but those who are off, I hope you're enjoying your day off today. 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
2: 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Robots like Sparrow that have 7 suction cups for fingers and can identify and sort items. And Proteus, a Roomba-like bot that scans warehouse floors carrying 900 pounds on its back. Amazon employs 1 million robots like these in its factories worldwide and is investing $1 billion in its employees to upskill them to manage the bots, according to its VP of Employee Experiences, Sharon Gordon, and of Robotics, Scott Drescher.
3: We have over 700,000 people that we have upskilled since we've started focusing on our robots, and that allows our employees to evolve their skill set.
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1: More Halloween events are popping up in your favorite game soon. For the first time in Pokemon Pocopia, players will get all new Pokemon to reintroduce into the Wasteland Island that Ditto is rebuilding from scratch, plus a new candy currency. I'm hoping to see a Poltergeist, a ghost Pokemon made out of matcha tea powder. And over in Bethesda's Fallout 76, the yearly event will once again center around diseased ghouls known in-game as the Scorched, who will spawn wearing Halloween costumes.
2: We have received numerous reports of corpses.
1: While you're there, look out for new spooky treat bags packed with ammo and mystery candy that give players stat boosts.
2: We're associated with a violent group paying homage to the serial killer known as the Pint-Sized Slasher.
1: Along with the ability to leave candy outside your player-built camp so others can stop by to trick-or-treat. Eamon Dignam, Fox News.
3: Now, here's Storm Team 5 with the most accurate weather forecast in northeast Wisconsin.
4: Feeling like summer again today, partly sunny with near-record highs into the lower and middle 80s. Tonight, more clouds arrive. There's a chance of rain or thundershowers, mainly across the north, a low of 60. Partly sunny and cooler tomorrow, a high of 70. From Storm Team 5, I'm meteorologist Jordan Lamers.

just reading about a cool event coming to the Grand at UW Oshkosh on the 24th of this month. It's an illusionist, Leon Etienne, and he is from America's Got Talent, and he's blending large-scale illusions with rock music, which sounds right up my alley. The Northwestern.com has that story. Summer's all up.

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was just over at visitoshkosh.com and saw that we can dine out against domestic abuse. This is going on throughout the month. There are local restaurants you can enjoy a meal at, and then it will go to support the Christine and Domestic Abuse Services Incorporated. Again, Visit Oshkosh has all that information if you want to check it out, or there is an events page on Facebook that they have put up as well from the Christine and Domestic Abuse Services Incorporated. I love that idea.

0: Rage Against the Machine, followed by a little Green Day, little REM. That's just the first three songs of the hour, so you don't want to miss it.
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4: Konami's Castlevania was a must-play title when it debuted for Nintendo in 1986. A must-have with Super Mario Bros. And The Legend of Zelda. And across the last 40 years or so, the franchise has spawned nearly 30 installments and two acclaimed adult animated series on Netflix, cementing the legacy of Dracula and the Belmont clan. Generations of players have braved the Transylvanian night, leaping across crumbling floors, hurling holy water and crosses to vaporize the undead menace. In a special anniversary retrospective released on Friday, Konami took fans on a timeline journey and closed with a teaser for the upcoming Castlevania Belmont's Curse, and a pixel art surprise party where Dracula presents Simon Belmont with a birthday cake. Konami has made the original 1986 classic a free download on mobile devices, while rolling out major sales discounts of up to 80% across Steam and the PlayStation Store. Eamon Dignam, Fox News.
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2: Are you ready for it?
1: Taylor Swift will become the most awarded artist in MTV VMA's history as she's set to receive the first ever Artist Director Honors. Currently, Taylor is tied with Beyonce for the most awards as they both have 30 each. The VMAs says the new award is meant to recognize artists whose work behind the camera has advanced the art of visual storytelling. Founding member and guitarist of the pop-punk band Newfound Glory has died. Chad Gilbert, the ex-husband to Paramore singer Hayley Williams, was 45 years old. He announced his cancer diagnosis in 2021, later revealing it spread to his spine and lungs. Newfound Glory sang in part, Chad's guitar playing, songwriting, humor, and relentless drive helped shape Newfound Glory for nearly three decades. That's Fox Rocks on Fox News.

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Rage Against the Machine kicking us off here inside the Throwback Lunch. All right, who's got some birthdays today? Let's take a look. Birthdays. Ooh, Hugh Jackman, 58 years old today. I'd say that's the big one. That's the big one. Dick Gregory, it was his birthday today. We lost him in 2017. But man, he was a legend before Richard Pryor, before Eddie Murphy, before Martin Lawrence, before Chris Rock. There was Dick Gregory, man. He's a good one.

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11: 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Experts say a life without those positive connections can expose them to potential mental health challenges. The World Health Organization defines adolescence as the phase of life between childhood and adulthood, from ages 10 to 19, calling it a unique stage of human development and an important time for laying the foundations of good health. Hannah Schachter, an associate professor of psychology at Wayne State University, says relationships are a key part of an adolescent's well-being, and those with positive friendships tend to show lower risk for things like depression, even physical health symptoms or academic difficulties, both in the short term and sometimes even into adulthood. She also says one potential positive from social media is that it's another way for young people to interact and build connections. For more health news, go to foxnewshealth.com. 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
4: Now, here's Storm Team 5 with the most accurate weather forecast in Northeast Wisconsin.
5: High 60s to around 70 this afternoon. Could be a brief sprinkle this evening, otherwise partly cloudy and mild, a low of 57. Sunny and windy tomorrow, a high of 83, and then Sunday, 79. From Storm Team 5, I'm meteorologist Jordan Lamers.
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96.9 The Fox Valley's alternative inside the throwback lunch. Music, throwback things on this day. It was on this day in 1985. The B-52's original guitarist, Ricky Wilson, died of AIDS complications at the young age of 32. He is buried in his home state of Georgia. I was over, because, you know, they have a website called findagrave.com. His tombstone is a really cool pyramid. I've never seen anything like that here in the States. That's cool.

Haircut 100. It's a great band name. It's a throwback lunch. You never know what you'll hear. All right, what happened on this day in throwback history? Argo was released in 2012. Released starring Ben Affleck, directed by Ben Affleck, went on to win the Oscar for Best Picture. Hey,

0: 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Thank you, Tony. Thank you.
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2: 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Man, Tobey Maguire officiated his ex-wife's wedding over the weekend. That is wild. But also really, really cool for their kids, I bet, to see the love and the support. They just finalized their divorce last month, and then he officiated the wedding this weekend. Yeah.

0: All right, this is kind of fun little music trivia tidbit. The Beatles, Taylor Swift, and Drake are together in the top five on the Billboard for the first time in history. They're also the three artists with the most number one albums. So that is cool. That has never happened before. That's a Billboard milestone, baby.
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2: It's the saga of one of the great prophets in the Old Testament, Daniel. Now in a new feature-length film, it tells of the early years when he and his fellow captives from Judah faced a crisis of faith. Actor Mina Massoud plays Daniel.
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2: 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It's about faith under fire.
3: But I think the fiery furnace is really a symbol, and it's a symbol of persecution that will happen throughout your life because of your faith, but also how will you stand for your faith?
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12: 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The song first topped the Hot 100 back in February, and it's been racking up records ever since. The latest 19 weeks at number one on Billboard's digital song sales chart. The longest run ever there, passing two BTS hits. One of the co-writers on that song, Miranda Lambert, sold out one night only performance opening at Nashville's newest concert venue, The Truth, is headed to Prime Video, Amazon Music, and Twitch to celebrate her new album, Crisco, out October 2nd. The special Songline Live broadcast premieres Wednesday, October 7th at 9 p.m. Eastern. The performance will be recorded live October 1st, giving fans who couldn't be in the room a chance to experience Lambert's performance of select Crisco tracks and catalog hits, accompanied by a 12-piece string section. That's Fox Country on Fox News.

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1: Instagram is apologizing for pushing Creed so hard. If you've tried to post anything on Instagram lately, chances are the platform recommended you accompany your picture or video with Hire by Creed. And no, Scott Stapp is not a shareholder in the platform. They said it's some sort of fluke. They can't quite figure out why it's doing that, but they apologize. Don't apologize. I love that song. The Raconteurs reunited during Jack White's concert in Nashville Saturday, playing together for the first time in nearly 7 years. They did a surprise 5-song set during the encore. They played Steady As She Goes and other songs from their debut album, Broken Boy Soldiers. I love that band and they're fabulous. And I had the pleasure of seeing them live ages ago and it was great. Probably the last time they toured. Phoebe Bridgers was accompanied by some familiar faces in a brand new live performance video. Julian Baker and Lucy Dacus sang alongside their fellow boy genius bandmate to perform Haunted and Lost Boys in an exclusive A24 video titled Soundcheck at Cherry Lane Theater. It's up on YouTube now if you want to check it out.
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6: 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The song first topped the Hot 100 back in February, and it's been racking up records ever since. The latest 19 weeks and number one on Billboard's digital song sales chart. The longest run ever there, passing two BTS hits. One of the co-writers on that song, Miranda Lambert, sold out one night only performance opening Nashville's newest concert venue, The Truth, is headed to Prime Video, Amazon Music, and Twitch to celebrate her new album, Crisco, out October 2nd. The special Songline Live broadcast premieres Wednesday, October 7th, 9 p.m. Eastern. The performance will be recorded live October 1st, giving fans who couldn't be in the room a chance to experience Lambert's performance of select Crisco tracks and catalog hits, accompanied by a 12-piece string section. 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
14: Horror is having such a great moment at the box office and in awards season. What do you feel that is? What do you credit it to? And what do you want to see from this next chapter of horror and filmmakers?
15: I just feel like, for whatever reason right now, horror feels like anything can happen with it. It feels like one of the last kind of pockets, not last, but a very healthy pocket for something that is going to be surprising and like obsession. You know, I've never seen anything like that before. It's so cool. And so I am just excited to be, you know, playing in that swimming, what am I trying to say here? Playing in that arena. There you go. The arena, the swimming pool. Yeah, it just feels like I can go and be surprised at the movies. And that is refreshing. And so I think Godspeed. Let's keep going.
7: Resident Evil unleashes in theaters September 18th. Ashley Dvorkin, Fox News.
16: Now, here's Storm Team 5 with the most accurate weather forecast in northeast Wisconsin.
17: High 60s to around 70 this afternoon. Could be a brief sprinkle this evening, otherwise partly cloudy and mild, a low of 57. Sunny and windy tomorrow, a high of 83, and then Sunday, 79. From Storm Team 5, I'm meteorologist Jordan Lamers.
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Greta Van Fleet with Arc de Soleil and Edge Hill Wednesday, February 17th at the Resch Center. 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

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Also, Diablo's Tacos is there. 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
4: I'm Ashley Dvorkin with a Fox Celebrity Profile with writer-director Zach Cregger of Weapons, Barbarian, and the upcoming Resident Evil. As we gear up for his game-to-screen vision, we spoke about the genre's latest successes.
5: Horror is having such a great moment at the box office and in awards season. What do you feel that is? What do you credit it to? And what do you want to see from this next chapter of horror and filmmakers?
6: I just feel like, for whatever reason right now, horror feels like anything can happen with it. It feels like one of the last kind of pockets, not last, but a very healthy pocket for something that is going to be surprising and like obsession. You know, I've never seen anything like that before. It's so cool. And so I am just excited to be, you know, playing in that swimming, what am I trying to say here? Playing in that arena. There you go. Yeah. The arena, the swimming pool. Yeah, it just feels like I can go and be surprised at the movies. And that is refreshing. And so I think Godspeed. Let's keep going.
4: Resident Evil unleashes in theaters September 18th. Ashley Dvorkin, Fox News.
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I'm Gianna Gelosi with your Fox True Crime Minute. The South Carolina judge has selected the location for Alec Murdaugh's retrial on charges alleging he killed his wife and son, ordering it to occur some 80 miles from the site of the original trial. Judge Deborah McCaslin ruled last month that the retrial cannot take place in the 14th Circuit, finding the disgraced lawyer would be unable to receive a fair and impartial trial in Colleton County. So, September 8th, she said she's moving the trial to Sumter County, arguing it's best suited to accommodate the needs of the case and has the proper security and infrastructure. Judge McCaslin scheduled the retrial for April 5th, 2027. The South Carolina Supreme Court overturned Murdaugh's 2023 murder conviction earlier this year, citing jury interference by the Colleton County Court Clerk. Murdaugh, however, remains in prison after pleading guilty to separate financial crimes. He was sentenced to 27 years on state charges and 40 years on federal charges. There's more on this story at foxnews.com or subscribe to the Fox True Crime Podcast. I'm Gianna Gelosi with your Fox True Crime Minute.

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That is one way.

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Celebrating 25 years as a band this month, Fall Out Boy on the Valley's Alternative. Naming their band after a Simpsons reference, they named their band after the sidekick to the comic book hero, Radioactive Man.

80-degree Sunday be damned. Pick some apples, got a pumpkin, even a cup of cider, and the vibes were immaculate. October might be the best month in Northeast Wisco. I don't think there's a debate here.

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6: 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Delphi murderer Richard Allen is appealing his 130-year sentence for killing two Indiana middle school girls, blaming psychosis from solitary confinement for his repeated confessions to his wife. Now his attorney wants a new trial. The 54-year-old was found guilty in 2024 of murdering eighth graders Abigail Williams and Liberty German, who were just 13 and 14 when their bodies were found in 2017 with their throats slit on a hiking trail in Delphi, Indiana. Allen repeatedly confessed to prison guards and psychologists, as well as several times to his wife, Kathy, in person, phone calls, letters. Allen's attorneys are now seeking to overturn his conviction, arguing he only confessed because he became severely mentally ill while locked in solitary confinement, where they say he smashed his head against cell walls, bathed in his toilet, ate paper, and covered his face and cell walls in feces. The judges will rule at a later date. 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I'm Gianna Gelosi with your Fox True Crime Minute.
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4: Internet creepypasta, Slender Man, and multiple animatronics from Five Nights at Freddy's, including Freddy Fazbear. That doesn't necessarily mean that's it for Halloween for the Battle Royale. Last year, they announced Wednesday Addams late into the event. But those are some of the heavy hitters. Eamon Dignam, Fox News.

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6: Now, here's Storm Team 5 with the most accurate weather forecast in Northeast Wisconsin.
7: After a warm and sunny weekend, we will see rain showers return during the overnight hours with lows dropping down towards 60 degrees. Tuesday returns some mostly sunny skies with daytime highs around 70. With Storm Team 5, I'm meteorologist Nathan Himsel.
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And then follow us. Thank you.

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We are raising a glass to five Wisconsin breweries over the weekend. All five bringing home medals at the Great American Beer Festival. So the next time you have an alt brew, a Giant Jones, New Glarus, Rocky Reef, or something from Third Space Brewing, you are having yourself award-winning beer.

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1: This is Fox on Health. A milestone for White House Chief of Staff Susie Wiles, announcing she is cancer-free. In a recent post on X, Wiles writing that following a medical appointment, her pathology results came back clear. The 68-year-old announced she was diagnosed with breast cancer in March. She stayed in her post despite her illness and through treatment. Wiles also offering special thanks to President Trump for his unwavering support during her health struggles. The Centers for Disease Control and Prevention says breast cancer is the second most common cancer among women, behind certain kinds of skin cancer. Breast cancer is also the second leading cause of cancer deaths among women in the U.S., behind lung cancer. But for non-Hispanic Black women and Hispanic women, breast cancer is the leading cause of cancer deaths. The CDC recommends getting screenings to help find breast cancer early when it's easier to treat. For more health news, go to foxnewshealth.com. I'm Lisa Brady with Fox on Health.
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10: I'm Gianna Gelosi with your Fox True Crime Minute. A former Ohio music pastor and American Idol contestant, Caleb Flynn, has been sentenced to life without the possibility of parole for killing his wife, Ashley, in their Dayton area home earlier this year. Prosecutors say Flynn's wife was defenseless in bed when he shot her and then faked a home invasion to mislead investigators. But Flynn's lover, Aaliyah Botner, testified in court that he talked about hating his wife and having thoughts of killing her. The 40-year-old maintained his innocence at sentencing on an aggravated murder charge, crying and shaking as he read a statement apologizing to his two kids, saying they are his greatest joy in life. The girls were 9 and 11 when their mother was killed and didn't appear in court, but other family members read their written statements. Alyssa wrote, "I love you deeply with all my heart, and it's sad that you can't love anyone but yourself." Her sister Ava wrote, "My heart aches to see you hurt," adding, "but it was your choice to have that affair." 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I'm Gianna Gelosi with your Fox True Crime Minute.

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3: Streams of Dolly Parton's music catalog have experienced a surge of 1,143% week over week following her August 25th death, according to Luminate. In the August 21st through 27th tracking period, Parton's music was streamed 116.7 million times in the U.S. As a result, her music is back on the charts. Jolene re-entered the Billboard Hot 100 at number 16, while the album Ultimate Dolly Parton returns to the Billboard 200 at number 5. Speaking of charts,
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3: Another female country artist, Ella Langley, is making history as Choosing Texas continues its hot streak and now stands alone as the longest-running non-holiday hit in U.S. history, notching a 20th week at number one. The song has now broken several Billboard chart records, including the first country song by a woman to triple up and go number one on Billboard's Hot 100, Hot Country, and Country Airplay charts simultaneously. That's Fox Country on Fox News.
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96.9 The Fox, the Valley's alternative, starting any moment now. The Los Angeles Dodgers versus the Milwaukee Brewers. Game 2, an American Family Field. Have a good feeling about this one. Play ball!

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7: Now, here's Storm Team 5 with the most accurate weather forecast in northeast Wisconsin.
8: After a warm and sunny weekend, we will see rain showers return during the overnight hours, with lows dropping down towards 60 degrees. Tuesday returns to mostly sunny skies with daytime highs around 70. With Storm Team 5, I'm meteorologist Nathan Himsel.
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know if you saw the massive breach of Cartoon Network original drawings, storyboards, or even episode plots that have never seen the light of day. 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
6: This is Fox on Health. A milestone for White House Chief of Staff Susie Wiles, announcing she is cancer-free. In a recent post on X, Wiles writing that following a medical appointment, her pathology results came back clear. The 68-year-old announced she was diagnosed with breast cancer in March. She stayed in her post despite her illness and through treatment. Wiles also offering special thanks to President Trump for his unwavering support during her health struggles. The Centers for Disease Control and Prevention says breast cancer is the second most common cancer among women, behind certain kinds of skin cancer. Breast cancer is also the second leading cause of cancer deaths among women in the U.S., behind lung cancer. But for non-Hispanic Black women and Hispanic women, breast cancer is the leading cause of cancer deaths. The CDC recommends getting screenings to help find breast cancer early when it's easier to treat. For more health news, go to foxnewshealth.com. I'm Lisa Brady with Fox on Health.
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14: Migrating birds are heading south for the winter, but that trip can be fatal.
15: 30 birds a second are killed by collisions with glass in the U.S. alone. So it's a huge, huge number. That's about a billion birds on the low end every year.
14: Andrew Farnsworth at the Cornell Lab of Ornithology says you can save birds from hitting windows.
15: Put decals on it. There are a few companies out there that produce these patterns of decals that you put on the outside of your window.
14: And to track migrating birds, do a search for BirdCast, a website from Cornell tracking our fine feathered friends.
15: It tells us about where birds are, when, and when they're moving in the atmosphere, and being able to characterize how many there are, what direction and speed they're moving.
14: Even check what kind of birds are migrating, from a nighthawk to a blue-gray gnatcatcher. Take pause for birds. Jill Nato, Fox News.
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I said it before and I'll say it again. 2026 has been especially amazing with artists coming to Wisconsin. And it looks like 2027 is holding that same energy, or if not better. 96.9 The Fox welcomes Greta Van Fleet this February playing the Resch Center. Tickets go on sale this Thursday, but coming your way in four songs. 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

96.9 The Fox, the Valley's alternative, welcomes Greta Van Fleet making their way to Northeast Wisco this February to rock the rush. Tickets officially go on sale this Thursday, but we want to get you in that venue before tickets are even on sale. 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
3: I'll give you the breakdown.
2: 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So we'll see where it goes. Could be crazy. This might get wild in here, dude. This is just about me being myself.
3: Cap or no cap?
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1: 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But the apps have often presented too many choices at times to people just looking for something specific to eat. One has to filter through different restaurants or check reviews and find out if substitutions or changes can be made to menu items. DoorDash now has an AI way to streamline this, and it involves not even using the app. AI agent bots are now ready for you to text them your DoorDash order. The service says the chatbots can take your order, or you can ask them about things you might want to eat, and it can provide options. The bot can even help you pay for it. DoorDash says the experience is similar to texting a friend or making use of a personal shopper. 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With Fox on Tech, I'm Eben Brown, Fox News.
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8: Now, here's Storm Team 5 with the most accurate weather forecast in northeast Wisconsin.
9: After a warm and sunny weekend, we will see rain showers return during the overnight hours, with lows dropping down towards 60 degrees. Tuesday returns to mostly sunny skies with daytime highs around 70. With Storm Team 5, I'm meteorologist Nathan Himsel.
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96.9 The Fox, the Valley's alternative. It is Indigenous Peoples Day, and I got a history degree, so I'm going to nerd out for a minute. If you haven't already, the Oshkosh Public Museum has an incredible display of artifacts and lovely information on Native tribal lands. 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FirstNations.org.

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0: 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With your keyword to score a pair of tickets to Greta Van Fleet making their way to the Rush this February. 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
2: The extended gameplay reveal for Grand Theft Auto 6 was a resounding success, racking up over 15 million views on YouTube alone, and countless more on Netflix, and millions more across influencers streaming reactions to the 26 minutes of story and mission gameplay.
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2: Criticism of the open world sandbox was largely limited to claims that it looks more of the same, but judging by audience engagement, it is already shaping up to be one of the biggest releases in gaming history.
6: Hi, nice to meet you. Here's your car.
2: Interest has surged so fast that PlayStation 5 Pro consoles have been vanishing from store shelves, with resale listings on secondary auction sites easily over $2,000 for a console that retails normally for almost $900. Eamon Dignam, Fox News.
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20: This is Fox on Health. A cheese recall, and it follows a multi-state breakout of bacterial contamination. The Food and Drug Administration says that 4 grass-fed raw milk cheeses made by the Sierra Nevada graziers are being called back after illnesses were reported related to E. coli contamination. The 4 recalled raw milk cheeses are Sierra Nevada's raw medium cheddar cheese, raw sharp cheddar, raw Monterey Jack cheese, and raw jalapeno Jack cheese. The FDA says more than a dozen people have been reported sickened from these cheeses, with several hospitalized. The states with cases are in California, Colorado, Georgia, Kentucky, Michigan, Nevada, Oregon, Tennessee, and Utah. The FDA is investigating the illnesses to see if other products may be potentially affected. These products have a long shelf life. Consumers should check refrigerators and should not eat them. Throw them away or return them to the place of purchase for a full refund. For more health news, go to FoxNewsHealth.com. 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

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As we make our way through the month of October, a reminder from me to you. October is Breast Cancer Awareness Month, and here in the state of Wisconsin, we are expecting 6,000 women to be diagnosed this year. 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
13: Roku TV viewers can now get in on developing what's next on the system. The smart TV platform is now inviting its users to test new apps and share their feedback with Roku Labs. It appears as a tile on the screen. The Roku experience is no longer just a place to find streaming media, though it is still a big part of it. Roku is also featuring gaming, and one new game is already in the Roku Labs for user trials. The developers are also looking for user opinion on a series of apps designed to bring weather, news, and stocks to the smart screens. All such apps are customizable for location, personal interest, and even one's stock portfolio. The platform is also expected to improve its search feature to find more specific content across apps and is expanding Roku Voice into a more capable personal assistant. Fox Corporation is in the midst of an acquisition of Roku, first announced over the summer. With Fox on Tech, I'm Eben Brown, Fox News.
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0: Now, here's Storm Team 5 with the most accurate weather forecast in northeast Wisconsin.
1: After a warm and sunny weekend, we will see rain showers return during the overnight hours, with lows dropping down towards 60 degrees. Tuesday returns to mostly sunny skies with daytime highs around 70. With Storm Team 5, I'm meteorologist Nathan Himsel.
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We might be saying goodbye to warm weather for the rest of the year. 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

0: Imagine My Shock channel surfing yesterday morning to find Noah Kahan featured on CBS Sunday Morning. That and his brand new song for the Hunger Games Sunrise on the Reaping soundtrack. Noah Kahan has had an incredible year.
1: This is House Call for Health. The FDA approving a drug that could transform pancreatic cancer treatment. The pill nearly doubling survival rates in a landmark trial. Dr. Brian Wolpin is the director of the Hale Family Center for Pancreatic Cancer Research and was the principal investigator on the trial that led to the FDA approval of Rasinque.
2: We have primarily had chemotherapy to use. IV medicines can have quite a bit of side effects, and that's really what we've had to treat the disease. This drug is different. First, it's a pill. You take it once a day. And second, it's not a chemotherapy. It really tries to block a specific mutation in the tumor and therefore tends to have less side effects, better quality of life.
1: For approval, they looked at a randomized, open-label, multi-center clinical trial involving 500 adults who had previously treated metastatic pancreatic adenocarcinoma. For more health news, go to foxnewshealth.com. 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
13: Ella Langley's Choosin' Texas has two-stepped its way to becoming the longest-running number one hit of all time. As it scores its 23rd week atop the Billboard Hot 100 at number one, the smash one-ups the command of Mariah Carey's perennial All They Want for Christmas Is You, which has topped the chart each holiday season since the classic 1994 song first hit number one in 2019. Luminate, the industry data and analytics company, found that Choosin' Texas brought in 911 million on-demand streams in the U.S. and 1.26 billion globally as of mid-August. When Langley started in 2023, she had under 1 million monthly listeners on Spotify and now boasts over 32 million. And 925 has officially been designated Dolly Day in California and in Nashville, as well as several other regions across the country, in a tribute to her 9-to-5 song, with Texas's Montgomery and Hays counties also approving 925 Dolly Day resolutions. That's Fox Country on Fox News.
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